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Leo. Sit up straight, it's in alignment, huh? 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

0: paper long.
1: Oh God.
0: It's Friday night.
1: What's up?
0: I ain't home.
1: Let's go.
0: I pull my shots. Cause now I'm drinking long. I'm outside again. Cause I hate it home. It's giving her poo face.
1: Hey.
0: Ooh. Yeah.
1: Her poo face.
0: Hey. Ooh. It's giving her poo face.
1: Hey.
0: Ooh. Yeah.
2: DJ Monse. Friday with me. Oh, yeah.
3: We can't stop tonight. We can't stop tonight. We can't stop tonight. We can't stop tonight.
4: Run that back, turbo.

0: DJ, baby. Wow. It's not enough. Few solid left, but it's not enough. Few that are really stacked, but it's not enough. Say you bigger than myself, but it's not enough.
1: I get on it. Yeah, somebody gotta do it.
0: I made him mad.
1: Yeah, somebody gotta do it.
0: I chase the cheap pads.
1: Watch do it.
0: Huh.

0: DJ Monte.
1: Hey man, what's happening? Why you ain't tell me where my tie, bro?
0: You know what? Tie Tuesday, that's how we do get it on, mm-hmm. Monte. You gonna join me next Tuesday?
1: No, but I just I just had to think about it. I was just like, I see you
2: why
1: and Sam
2: tell
1: over there.
2: Me I wasn't
1: why y'all ain't
2: doing,
1: tell me? I would have did it.
2: Keep me in the loop.
1: Yeah, next time, maybe.
0: Hey, if somebody want a copy of this mix, DJ Monte.
1: Hey, man, y'all go to mixtapemobsters.com or y'all can hit me up on all platforms at DJ Monte.
0: Hey, there's plenty of action going on in sports right now.
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4: Man, say, let me tell you about it. The NFL offseason exploded Monday with two major blockbuster deals becoming reality. Check this out. The Philadelphia Eagles officially agreed to trade star wide receiver A.J. Brown to the New England Patriots. Now, Philadelphia, they're going to get New England's 2028 first-round pick and a 2027 fifth-round pick pending Brown's physical. That's according to the Philadelphia Eagles. And the Cleveland Browns also finalized a massive trade involving all-pro defensive star Myles Garrett. Now, this move sends him to the L.A. Rams, and Cleveland receives pass rusher Jared Verse along with a package of draft picks, including a 2027 first-round pick. Also, last night with the ladies in the WNBA, the Dallas Wings earned a strong 79-56 win over the Seattle Storm in the Commissioner's Cup. And also, the Minnesota Lynx delivered one of the night's biggest offensive performances, defeating the Phoenix Mercury 111-77. And in the NBA, big news with the Mavericks, they've reached a preliminary agreement for a new arena site in North Dallas on a 104-acre former mall property. Now, if you're from Dallas, now you know that's the old Valley View Mall site, and it's about 10 miles from downtown, and if completed, this move would happen in 2031, marking the team's first departure from downtown and coming 1 year after the franchise's 50th year anniversary. And while we all wait for the finals to kick off tomorrow, New York City needs all of its fans on deck. The 112th mayor of New York City, Mayor Mondami, signed an executive order yesterday with the title repealing kids' bedtimes for the Knicks' final run. Now, as you know, the New York Knicks will face the San Antonio Spurs in a quest for its first NBA championship since 1973 tomorrow. Also, sad news in basketball, as the league lost one of its legendary coaches this week. Hall of Fame coach Rick Adelman died at age 79. Adelman ranks among the winningest coaches in NBA history during a coaching career that lasted more than two decades, y'all. And tonight we kick off the 2026 Stanley Cup Final as the Vegas Golden Knights visit the Carolina Hurricanes for Game 1. And Carolina enters as a favorite after a dominant regular season, while Vegas opens the series as the underdog, looking to steal home ice advantage immediately. All right, that does it for me. That's been your Posted on the Corner Sports Minute with the playmaker Hollywood Zay. For this story, scores, and more, then head on over to postedonthecorner.com. 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And gang, y'all give me a follow one time at Hollywood Zay.
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13: My name is Joel, and I was diagnosed with osteosarcoma, which is bone cancer, and I came to St. Jude as a 7-year-old because doctors had discovered a tumor in my right shoulder. 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So I'm lucky enough to be married to Lindsay, who is also another former St. Jude patient who I actually met at a St. Jude event. 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I had finished mine just a couple of years before and just told her I loved her. 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

0: Secrets I know got you stressed. 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They tryna get back on the net. 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Yeah.
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2: Okay, in 5 seconds, spell the word fluorescent.
6: Fluorescent. 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
2: Bro. You
6: know. Oh, shit. I don't know.
2: It's okay.
1: I believe you. Thank you for listening. Post on the corner, what's this?
6: Kalima.
2: Hey, Kalima.
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1: Where you posted on the corner at, Kalima?
6: Riley.
1: Okay, you ready to play this game?
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0: PLTC, what's this?
1: Hey, what's going on? 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Hey, turn car on.
0: You know what time it is, right?
1: Yes, sir.
0: All right, you got good energy. Give me some shout outs before we do this, dog.
2: Right.
1: Man, I want to shout out to my girl, Deja, and I want to shout out to my mama, Miss Janet, over there at 3T African Braids.
2: Okay.
1: She's doing her thing right by Stokers, man. Y'all come check her out.
0: All
1: right,
0: dog. It's time to get that spelling on, dog.
1: Man, you know I'm trying to get it done.
2: Okay, you got 5 seconds. Spell the word fluorescent.
1: Fluorescent?
2: Yeah.
1: Okay, all right. F-L-O-R-S-E-N-T. Fluorescent.
0: Posted on the corner, where it is?
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2: Where you posted on the corner at, Chia?
3: I'm in Douglasville.
2: All right, boo, in 5 seconds, spell the word fluorescent.
3: F-L-U-O-R-E-S-C-E-N-T.
2: You better go, girl.
3: Hey.
2: Period.
0: You had me a little nervous.
2: She had it. I had faith. When she got to the middle of that word.
3: Yeah.

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2: And DJ Mrs.
1: It is a Tie Tuesday.
2: Happy Tie Tuesday, Ink.
1: I appreciate that, DJ Mrs. You know, people treat you better when you got a tie on.
2: I know, that's right. If you want to see Incognito's tie, go to our Instagram right now at POTC.LIVE.
3: What up, y'all? It's Jermaine Dupri, and I just want to congratulate Incognito and DJ Mrs. on the biggest, having the biggest show in the city. Yeah.
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4: I've been scrolling, DJ Mrs.
2: I got some tea for you.
0: Who did it? Who done it? And who needs to quit it?
5: Who is that?
6: Here's what's trending on the timeline with
0: DJ Mrs.
6: Don't sit on the corner.
2: Okay, let's get into it real quick, tea for you. So, you know, I was keeping you updated on what was going on with Megan Thee Stallion and Klay Thompson, right?
1: Yo.
2: They split up. Klay allegedly cheated on Megan Thee Stallion, and that's one of her non-negotiables. She do not play that, all right? So, you know, one thing about the hot girl, she's going to keep working. She got a remix with Boss Man D-Lo for Motion Party, but she also gave us a snippet of her song, and of course, she was throwing shade.
7: That

0: Talking about she back?
1: Yes!
0: Megan.
1: I'm not here for my girl being heartbroken.
0: Nah, we ain't.
1: I love a girl. Love a girl is still a banger.
0: Ooh.
1: Bet. That's the type of summer your good sis want to have. So shout out to Megan Thee Stallion. But because, you know, my baby Lotto, she is in bliss right now.
0: Yeah.
1: She's surrounded by love. Her album Give Love.
0: I'm on
1: my
0: fire
1: man.
0: Too.
1: So we going to have a real good balanced summer. The girls is going to have a balanced summer this summer. So, you know, I continue to keep you updated on that as that unfolds. Need to recap. You already know we can go. Post it on thecorner.com. 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
1: Yeah, let's get it.
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0: in Nassau, Bahamas with performances by T.I., Rick Ross, Keith Sweat, D.L. 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
4: Man, say, let me tell you about it. The NFL offseason exploded Monday with two major blockbuster deals becoming reality. Check this out. The Philadelphia Eagles officially agreed to trade star wide receiver A.J. Brown to the New England Patriots. Now, Philadelphia, they're going to get New England's 2028 first-round pick and a 2027 fifth-round pick pending Brown's physical. That's according to the Philadelphia Eagles. And the Cleveland Browns also finalized a massive trade involving all-pro defensive star Myles Garrett. Now, this move sends him to the L.A. Rams, and Cleveland receives pass rusher Jared Verse along with a package of draft picks, including a 2027 first-round pick. Also, last night with the ladies in the WNBA, the Dallas Wings earned a strong 79-56 win over the Seattle Storm in the Commissioner's Cup. And also, the Minnesota Lynx delivered one of the night's biggest offensive performances, defeating the Phoenix Mercury 111-77. And in the NBA, big news with the Mavericks. They've reached a preliminary agreement for a new arena site in North Dallas on a 104-acre former mall property. Now, if you're from Dallas, now you know that's the old Valley View Mall site, and it's about 10 miles from downtown. And if completed, this move would happen in 2031, marking the team's first departure from downtown and coming 1 year after the franchise's 50th year anniversary. And while we all wait for the finals to kick off tomorrow, New York City needs all of its fans on deck. The 112th mayor of New York City, Mayor Mondami, signed an executive order yesterday with the title repealing kids' bedtimes for the Knicks' final run. Now, as you know, the New York Knicks will face the San Antonio Spurs in a quest for its first NBA championship since 1973 tomorrow. Also, sad news in basketball, as the league lost one of its legendary coaches this week. Hall of Fame coach Rick Adelman died at age 79. Adelman ranks among the winningest coaches in NBA history during a coaching career that lasted more than two decades, y'all. And tonight we kick off the 2026 Stanley Cup Final as the Vegas Golden Knights visit the Carolina Hurricanes for Game 1. And Carolina enters as the favorite after a dominant regular season, while Vegas opens the series as the underdog, looking to steal home ice advantage immediately. All right, that does it for me. That's been your Posted on the Corner Sports Minute with the Playmaker Hollywood Zay. For this story, scores, and more, then head on over to PostItOnTheCorner.com. Follow us on social media at POTC.live. And gang, y'all give me a follow one time at Hollywood Zay.
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0: Tasha.
1: What's up?
0: It's good to have you on the show, you know.
1: I'm glad to be here.
0: I never thought that this would happen.
1: You know what? Everything is possible in life.
0: Everything is possible. Yes. And you are showing the girls that. But how do you feel about your name not only being on all the tizzoos and stuff, as soon as I say, oh, Tasha K, I say, oh, who is that? The messy girl? The girl that says, how do you feel about your name and messy being in the same sentence?
1: I'm messy. I am messy. I don't know why people be trying to act like they ain't messy.
0: Are you aware?
1: I am aware.

know you see all this motion I'm having. 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When we link up, we have us a time. Put on that for me, baby, get fly. Bitch says he blood, you know how I ride. His bitch says he blood, you know how I roll. Conceited as f***, I get all the f***. I change up my f***, like I change my clothes. 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Now.

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1: 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I go by the name of Incognito.
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0: Saki one handsome little devil. 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
1: What's up, everybody? This is Pastor Mike Jr. And there's a word that should come to mind and make you smile. It's called incognito. Incognito means I'm able to be in a room, but not in a room. It means I'm able to move, but people may not detect me. And if somebody listening to me right now, you're frustrated because you're asking for popularity, but you don't know how to manage the seasons of being incognito. Incognito does not mean I don't have it. It means I don't have to flaunt it. It means I am who I am and I'm comfortable in my own skin. So every time you tune on to Incognito, you're not just listening to music. You're not just vibing with your favorite people. What you're saying is that I'm going to be the person in my family who can win and remain humble, win and not be over the top, win and just remain who I am. Don't let anybody rush you. It's a generation of people who are rising who are going to be blessed and still know how to be incognito.
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0: 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Somebody tell them people Mr. Him is here.
1: Whoa, whoa, whoa, whoa, whoa.
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0: I'm him. 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Somebody tell them people Mr. Hem is here.
1: Whoa, whoa, whoa, whoa, whoa, whoa.
0: Mr. Hem is here.
1: Whoa, whoa, whoa, whoa, whoa, whoa.
0: Mr. Hem.

0: 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This is historic.
1: 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Historic. 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

me? Guess I'm a teacher since she wanna sub me. She did what, had no idea. Thought she was on the shelf, IKEA. Put a stalk like that when I see her. Please, don't nobody wanna be her. Cheap looking, weak looking.

You dip, back with another one. Like, that's Eddie Will and YK Knees. There it is, right on Boomer's 92Q. Home of that Quick Some Morning Show. That's funny. You got the nail, and then you got the dick. 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

0: tips still whine.
1: I never knew a love, love, love, a love like this. 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
0: Where you at?
1: At the house with it, watching sinners.
0: Who you with?
1: 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I was about to, but you convinced us. 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Even if I fall

0: jumping outside with his, I think that's his cousin or his uncle. That's Baby Keem and Kendrick Lamar. Good Flirts right here. B-Boys 92Q. I'm on that Quick Swim Morning Show. What is Good Flirts even? What even is Good Flirts?
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0: DMV area, I think, what is it, Northwest Arena, July 10th and 11th. Chris Brown, obvious right here in the queue. You know, them tickets going to be through the roof, him and Usher.
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4: And you're going to win some stuff tomorrow.
6: Yes. And if you want Kalani tickets.
4: That's not how you say her name, Shea. It's Kalani.
6: Kalani.
4: There you go. Thank you.
6: Anyway, you can make sure you win them right here on the show because she will be performing live on August 27th.
5: Wow.
4: And I see it's a bunch of people coming to town. Bryson Tiller, ASAP Rocky. Just know we got tickets for everything. But if you miss a show, you miss a lot.
6: Wherever you want to go, we're going to get you there.
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trapping no dark skin. Country old, gathered out the mud, 6-1-0, thug old. 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Hit her, making them play, stacking that pay. Buy me whatever I want, oh. Hit her, 3-pointers on the chain. Fresh new J's, AMG, switch lanes, oh. Never been a boat or a lame old. Never switched up on the gang, oh. Street cred good, always, oh. 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Hit her. I ain't in your beats and you ain't in mine. Hit her. 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

I can hear my section, he be in heels. 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We can go dollar for dollar in this junk. He Mr. Get It Done, I'm Mrs. One of One. Fall in love every time we link. He got me sprung.com. 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That's my type.

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1: 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President Rollin, RM, wait. Whenever I find time, it's okay.

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1: On his way back to glory, he's trying to make his way back to where he was. He got the world popping that thing right now. That's the big round. He was nice to Q on that Quicksilver Morning Show. And who don't know this lady right here? Lil Miss Drama is everywhere. Cardi, all right, time on the Q.

0: 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Lotto, featuring that girl Glorilla. One just had a baby, and one just announced the baby. 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B-Boys 92Q, I'm that quick some morning show. 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

my friend. Know what I'm saying? Outside is back to what it was, you know what I'm saying? Atlanta, tell you about my run, you know what I'm saying? Ask Pluto Banker 21, you know what I'm saying? I done put up half, what's done is done, you know what I'm saying? Two cars in the back, two in the front, you know what I'm saying? They so down for me,

0: 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That's Drake, Future, Molly Santana ran to Atlanta right on the cue. What do you say? That boy ain't had no juice in Atlanta. Huh? 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

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I'm finna wreck the scene. 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I'm off the 17. 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
1: 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Historic. 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
1: Who you with?
0: On the couch with my favorite sinner. I was about to, but you convinced us. Should I decorate her walls or log off to Pinterest? Never too late to meditate on emotional attachments. Even if I

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I haven't seen the prices yet, but I done heard they up there in the hundreds. People's 92Q, I'm gonna click some on the show. That's obvious new music. And this is Tim's What You Need.

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0: see the whole industry. It's Drake off his Iceman joint, Janice right on the cue.
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14: 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And if you want Kalani tickets.
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12: 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Bryson Tiller, ASAP Rocky. 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

0: Pistons tour in Baltimore. 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

let's get the party started. See you at the bar, you was hardly talking. That's when I knew that your heart was scarring. Friends to lovers need a part to star in. Like, wait, babe, let me ask your pardon. This ain't Gucci, this is Prada, darling. 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And you start

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yoga mat, chat. Should I dare to get no strings attached, chat. 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

0: That's Zaddy Will and YK Lee. There it is right here on The Cure. It's a little TikTok-ish, but I don't know how I feel about it.
1: Hey, what up? 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

0: They hating on that man, but he's 3 singles in and the album only been out for a week and a half. 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

0: 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Somebody tell them people Mr. Hem is here.
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0: 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Somebody tell them people Mr. Hem is here.
1: Whoa, whoa, whoa, whoa, whoa.
0: Mr. Hem.

0: 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Ballin' hard on another hemisphere. Somebody tell them people Mr. Hem is here.
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0: Mr. Hem is here.
1: Whoa, whoa, whoa, whoa, whoa, whoa.
0: Mr. Hem.
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0: 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I got Kalani and Usher, the new R&B couple. Shoulda never. 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
2: 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I'm talking to the people that went to other dealerships and they denied them, couldn't get them approved. I'm talking to you, directly to you. You need a car, need to come see us.

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0: Keep your hands up.
1: You just got robbed. You just got robbed.
0: By Pork Chop.
1: You just got robbed.
0: And Shay Parker.
1: Hey, hey.
0: Quicksilver pulled out his thing.
1: What?
0: Oh, wait a minute.
1: All right. Let's close out.
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3: It's hard to believe that 2026 is halfway over. It's startling that 6 months have passed already. When you were 10, it seemed like your teen years would never come. By the time you're a teenager, you just can't wait for 21. However, do you remember when 30 years old seemed to come right after 23? And then 40 and 30 years felt like they were only a couple years apart. Wow. And at 40, statistics say that your life is half over if you are blessed. At 50, some of us start having pains in parts of our bodies that we didn't even know we had. Then here comes 60, and everybody is saying yes, ma'am, or no, sir, to you. By your 70s, you become acutely aware that life is way too short, that time moves way too fast, and there definitely are no replays and no rewinds. So relish every second of every minute of every hour you are blessed to have, because time cannot be repeated.
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8: Somebody's ready to wake up with us saying good morning.
0: Good morning.
8: And you're going to win some stuff tomorrow.
1: Yes. And if you want Kalani tickets.
8: That's not how you say her name, Shay. It's Kalani.
1: Kalani.
8: You know. There you go. Thank you.
1: Anyway, you can make sure you win them right here on the show because she will be performing live on August 27th.
0: Wow.
8: And I see it's a bunch of people coming to town. Bryson Tiller, ASAP Rocky. Just know, we got tickets for everything. But if you miss a show, you miss a lot.
1: Wherever you want to go, we're going to get you there.
8: Sheila.
1: And if you don't want to miss those Kalani tickets, you want to be tuned in bright and early tomorrow morning for your chance to win.
0: 6 a.m., stupid.
8: 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Good morning.
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Yeah, we both outside. 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

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Fall in love every time we link. He got me sprung.com. 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

my friend. 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Atlanta, tell you about my run, you know what I'm saying? Ask Pluto Banker 21, you know what I'm saying? I done put up half, what's done is done, you know what I'm saying? 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They so down for me, got

0: Tasha.
1: What's up?
0: It's good to have you on the show, you know.
1: I'm glad to be here.
0: I never thought that this would happen.
1: You know what? Everything is possible in life.
0: Everything is possible. Yes. And you are showing the girls that. But how do you feel about your name not only being on all the tizzoos and stuff, as soon as I say, oh, Tasha K, I say, oh, who is that? The messy girl? The girl that says, how do you feel about your name and messy being in the same sentence?
1: I'm messy. I am messy. I don't know why people be trying to act like they ain't messy.
0: Are you aware?
1: I am aware.

0: to the bike crew. It's time to rev them up. Bike on, 12 o'clock. 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

0: on the hair bun loose, writing wrongs till they come with royalties and pub too.
1: Where you at?
0: At the house with it, watching sinners.
1: Who you with?
0: On the couch with my favorite sinner. I was about to, but you convinced us. Should I decorate her walls or log off to Pinterest? 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Even if I fall short from my distractions, been missing your

0: women everywhere, literally. That's Young Miami. Spin that right here on the Key. That's going to be another anthem for the summer. Watch.
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1: Straight out of Broward County, the super grimmer himself, Kodak Black, right? It was 92Q. Homie, that quick someone on the show who was up next. 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

0: Kathy Hughes inviting you to join me in prayer. Oh, dear God of mercy, compassion, and love, we thank you and we praise your holy name. We sincerely apologize for our shortcomings and our unwillingness to consistently do thy will. As we acknowledge the blessing of being in business for 42 consecutive years, we pray that we may use the lessons of our experiences to uplift all who listen to our radio stations, all who watch our cable networks, and all who visit our digital platforms. Our instructions are clearly provided in Proverbs 31 and 8, which commands that we, quote, speak up for people who cannot speak for themselves. Protect the rights of those who are helpless. Speak for them and be a righteous judge. Protect the rights of the poor and the needy. So as we strive to be of assistance to those in need, whether in Florida or within our own families and communities, we ask God to direct our steps, and we ask you to continue to join us in our efforts. Amen and hallelujah.
1: Dougie, you told me he been on some positive, yeah, yeah. Lately, I just wanna show up and body some, yeah, yeah. Always been a little mathematician. Lately, this cash I'm getting got me losing count of these bags. I've been moving too fast. Hard times don't last. Remember when cops are rats talking out my, boy, you ain't with a.

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0: Pistons tour in Baltimore. 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
1: 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Historic. 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

0: Man, that song got the clubs and the chokehold. This is the Quicksilver Morning Show, by the way, right here on the Cue, myself, Chopper, Shea Parker, Bait B. Happy Hump Day. Is Hump Day?
1: Yeah, it is Hump Day.
2: It is Hump Day. Sure. Ooh, we are pressing our way through, okay?
0: R&B Wednesday give it up, as well.
2: Give it up for yourselves.
0: Give it a round of applause.
2: Give it up for you making it another day above ground.
0: Big facts.
2: For you waking up in your right mind.
0: Big facts again.
2: For you waking up at least with a dollar in your pocket.
0: Shayla.
2: With at least a little something to eat in the refrigerator to put on the table. Again. You got a little something in the closet to put on as you go to work and go to school.
0: Mm-hmm.
2: You know, you got a little something mm-hmm. at work going on enough that you can get a check so that you can take care of you and yours.
0: All right, you preach this morning. You want some gospel music? Are you going to preach?
2: I'm okay.
0: All right, I can hold on. We can get rid of this.
2: But you know.
0: I'm listening for you. You're in preacher mood early. Go ahead, do your thing.
2: He's still on the throne.
0: Come on. Take your time, sister.
2: I've been reading headline after headline.
0: Come on. Come on, Pastor.
2: And Lord knows it's a lot going on in this world.
0: Come on, Pastor.
2: But you're still blessed.
0: Mm-hmm.
2: You're still
0: mm-hmm.
2: too blessed

0: Okay. All right, cut them organs off.
1: Well, so it's time for the benediction. Time for the benediction. All right, y'all. We're going to pass the offering plate
0: gotta,
1: on that side.
0: Got to get you ready for the day, okay? Right, got to get you ready because sometimes we can wake up and be like, I don't feel like it. I'm not going. I'm not doing this. I just want to end it all.
1: But don't end it all.
0: Do not end it all. We're not going for it.
1: All right, now she's done preaching. We'll be back in 5 minutes because she just told y'all how you need to be and where you need to be and how you need to feel. And I'll tell you in 5 minutes how you can get tickets to see Kalani. 92 Q.

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21: 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Happy hump day to you. Good morning. And a Baltimore woman's charges are expected to be upgraded after the death of a city DOT worker. Gregory Turnipseed was ruled a homicide. Prosecutors say Kiana Bonaparte and her teenage daughter beat the 71-year-old during a parking dispute downtown last October. A judge has denied Baltimore's request to keep records from an inspector general's investigation sealed, ruling the city failed to justify withholding documents tied to alleged fraudulent billing in the mayor's Office of Neighborhood Safety and Engagement. Now through June 30th, during the BMW Ultimate Sales Event, take advantage of exceptional offers on the BMW X1. 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A little warmer today, but still a nice day as temperatures will go up in their lower 80s and a lot of sunshine. 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Two more days until the weekend. Happy Hump Day Wednesday to you again here. 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

0: It's right here inside the Quicksilver Morning Show in the Q, and yes, Kalani will be at the Meriwether Post Pavilion on August 27th, and we'll have tickets for that this morning.
1: Why are you going to get on the show?
0: Her name is not Kalani. It's Kalani.
2: Her name is Kalani. Just say Kalani.
0: Kalani.
1: You know what's funny? I've heard her pronounce it. She'd be like, hello, Kalani. It's K. I'd be like,
2: all right. Kalani.
1: All right, lady.
2: Yeah.
1: Get out of here.
2: I mean, that is how you pronounce her name. It's
1: so Kalani. If you're going to do it, but you got to say Kalani.
0: I'm going to show y'all a video of her saying Kalani.
1: To me. Okay.
0: Came show to me. Park, came to Park one Friday. I can't make this up.
1: Mm-hmm.
0: Call me out on my lie. What's call you out? Mr. Bet.
1: Bet $3.48.
0: $500 a piece. It's a quick, easy $1,000 this morning.
1: Oh, you think thanks you got it?
0: Thanks to you.
1: Go ahead, we can bet it. You know what? Let's bet $1,000 a piece.
0: Because you're not going to pay me.
1: Yes.
0: Where's the bus?
1: Whatever you want to bet.
0: All right, well, once again, she'll be at Meriwether Post Pavilion August 27th. Around 7:30, we'll play Think Quick for your chance to win those tickets. But real quick, you know every day is a national holiday. We kind of got away from this, but today is National Egg Day. Are y'all egg eaters?
1: Yeah.
0: I love eggs.
2: They're okay.
0: Not really.
2: I mean, they're okay. The nutritional value is cool. But
0: high in protein, high in vitamin D.
2: Yeah, I like a little fried egg on a breakfast sandwich. I like a little scramble with cheese from time to time. But it has to be cooked right. I can't eat everybody's scrambled eggs.
1: I like fried them.
0: I'm
1: fried mine.
2: People like them so different. So, you know, like a lot of people like fluffy eggs.
0: Mm-mm. Well done.
2: I'm not a fluffy egg type of person. But I do like my eggs runny with cheese.
0: I'm the exact opposite. I hate runny eggs. I don't like boiled eggs. I don't like any. I do an omelet, but normally I'll still scramble it up. I just like scrambled eggs with cheese. And then I put sometimes green peppers, onions, and stuff like that. But
1: I ain't going to front. Give me sunny side up. I'll take that. Crack the yolk in there.
0: Nope.
2: Oh, wow. Okay.
1: Take that.
0: Bleh.
1: Fried is probably my favorite.
0: No. Nope.
1: I'll do scrambled.
0: Got to be
1: cheddar
0: scrambled.
1: Cheese. If you got it, please.
0: Absolutely.
1: Thank you.
2: Yes, please.
1: You know, eggs are eggs.
0: Random question. How many eggs you think the average American eats a year?
1: A year?
2: Mm-hmm. I don't know. I feel like numbers.
1: I think it's a high number.
2: I think numbers have gone down, especially since eggs have been expensive.
0: Give me a random guess, Shay.
1: I'm going to still say 350 eggs a year.
0: Shay, how many a year?
1: Because it's 12 in a dozen. Let me change my answer.
2: I don't know.
1: 200.
2: I'm going to say 750.
1: Damn!
0: Shay?
1: One person?
0: No way near.
1: I say 200.
0: You're close. If you were on Price is Right, you're good. Average American consumes about 285 eggs a year.
1: I was still close to my 350, but I put it down some. I was like, that's a lot.
2: So, that's not bad.
0: They're encouraging people to eat more eggs because it is, like you say, it's an excellent source of protein, especially if you're trying to maintain weight or if you're in your fitness journey, eggs are a great thing. Now, unfortunately, once you put all the extra cheese and stuff,
1: you're
0: not as healthy.
2: But, yeah, that's true. But that's why I'm like, listen, put a little olive oil in that pan, fry it. It's really good on a sandwich.
0: Mm.
2: Get you a nice little smoked turkey sausage with
0: turkey
2: jelly.
0: Ooh.
2: And have a nice sandwich and eat it that way. And
0: on a croissant.
2: Layer that cheddar cheese. Please leave the craft alone, okay? Leave the craft alone. The craft is what's going to take it down.
1: But craft the guy, though.
2: Uh-huh, I get it. But get a little, what's the brand? Sargento.
0: That's my wife.
2: There we go.
0: That's all she buys
2: Sargento.
0: Now.
1: Yeah.
2: Yes.
0: My kids are so bougie now because Ashley got them on this whole Sargento cheese.
1: Mm-hmm.
0: That if, you know, if we do
2: Kraft
0: a cookout.
2: Kraft will never taste the same
0: to you. I'll buy, like, if we do a cookout and I buy the Kraft in bulk, they'd be so, dad, what is this? Where's the Sargento?
2: When you know better, you do better.
1: I remember growing up, government cheese.
0: Absolutely.
1: Good old
0: big block,
1: right?
0: Big block.
1: Then we had the singles. But I thought you was fancy as hell when I went to your house and saw Velveeta.
0: Oh, yeah, you was
1: when
0: big.
1: You was having Velveeta at your house, I was like, oh,
0: that's a big deal.
1: Y'all rich.
2: Really?
1: Rich.
0: But
2: okay.
0: He's talking back in the 60s.
1: that was
0: a big deal back
2: I
0: then,
2: I was
0: Josh.
2: Like, really? Okay.
1: But, yeah, you know, Velveeta, you was like, oh.
0: We weren't born yet, John, but we get it. We heard about
1: you was there.
0: No, I read it in the textbook.
2: Listen, no, I
1: was
2: knew.
1: Was it covered?
0: Yes.
2: I knew that there were levels to the bougie thing when I, you know, graduated from high school, went to Howard. I had a friend who was from Philly,
0: mm-hmm.
2: but she was like, you know, one of those like black, like Jack and mm-hmm. Jill, very wealthy, went to boarding school, like type black girls, right?
0: Uh-huh.
2: we had like a Friendsgiving. She brings the mac and cheese. Mac and cheese, Spark notes the mac and cheese was good. So I'll skip to that part. Mac and cheese was bomb. However, we went to the grocery store. Baby girl was not picking up no shredded cheese. She wasn't even picking up no block cheese. Baby girl was in the back at the cheese section. Mm-hmm. Where you gotta get the cheese from behind the counter from the people. You gotta tell them what you want. She got about 5-6 different cheeses.
0: Yeah.
2: Made the cheese sauce. I said, oh.
0: Yeah, she got rich money.
2: We've made it to we've made it to a new level. I like this. I like this a lot.
0: With all that being said, I encourage people to eat more eggs today on National Egg Day. All right, we back at 5. Good morning.
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2: 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I mean,
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6: Hey, Baltimore, 92Q Traffic brought to you by Taco Bell. And, of course, looks like traffic is starting to build up here on the Beltway as you make your way from Old Court Road there on the west side. Looks like the outer loop of the Beltway starting to build up. The inner loop of the Beltway, really no issues that we are actually watching this morning, but we are looking at an accident on 95 southbound just before White Marsh Boulevard moved to the right shoulder, but no issues moving towards the Fort McHenry. Well, it looks like traffic is starting to build up. Just looked at the cameras, starting to build up on your way towards the Fort McHenry Tunnel. Also moving towards the Harbor Tunnel, traffic is starting to build up out there on 895. A disabled vehicle here moved to the right shoulder as we move up to Harford County. Just popped up on 95 northbound just after Route 543. Try Taco Bell's $5, $7, and $9 Lux boxes. 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I'm Dre Johnson. Good morning.
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1: Good morning. 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

0: Hey, once again, thank you so much for waking up with the Quicksilver Morning Show right here on the Q. Myself, Chop, and Shea Parker, baby, on a Hump Day R&B Wednesday.
1: Good morning.
0: I'm excited because the weather's looking like it's supposed to break this weekend. They're talking in the 90s on Friday and Saturday. Of course, don't celebrate because Monday, Tuesday, back down to the 60s and 70s.
1: Listen, I am just happy that between last weekend and this coming weekend that we've been able to enjoy the good weather on a weekend, because before it was just during the week and then it was raining for what, a week straight?
0: Yeah.
1: That's what it felt like.
0: No, it felt like a week and a half it rained every single day.
1: So let's enjoy it while we can. I'll actually be outside on Saturday, Baltimore by Baltimore.
0: Nice.
1: Ladies on deck, shout out to Ty Alexander for putting it all together.
0: What up, homie?
1: I'm going to be hosting.
0: That's a Quick and Easy DJ's graduate, by the way.
1: Yeah, she's doing her thing. Coach B's going to be hosting as well. It's a few other people on the bill. I'm sorry, I'm blanking right now. But we're outside on Saturday. So.
0: All the details on your IG page?
1: Yes, at I Am Shea Parker. So come on out. It's free, and it's going to be a good time.
0: I love that for you.
1: Yes. Awesome. I'm trying to think of an outfit of what I can wear so that I won't feel as hot.
0: Because
1: I'm already hot nature, and it's going to be hot outside.
0: And speaking of you saying that, I don't know if it's a new thing. I've been seeing a lot of ladies younger. When I say younger, I'm talking 30s. Always carrying the portable fans.
1: Yes.
0: And saying that their body overheats a lot. And I don't mean just outside events. I mean indoor events and nightclubs and restaurants.
1: That's me. You know, that's me. I carry my fan everywhere.
0: I'm like,
1: I have my fan with me right now.
0: Like, what's up with that? Is it early menopause? Or like
2: that's what I thought.
0: Why
2: it was.
0: Are so many girls carrying these portable fans overheating in their 20s and 30s?
1: It could be that. I mean, so early menopause or pre-menopause, really, all women go through it. It just depends at what point you go through it at. And we just know more about it now. Like, women are talking more about it now. And because there's new technology. Like, we didn't have portable fans like we have now that literally feels like AC coming out of the fan.
0: Some
1: you know, back,
0: out,
1: back in
0: that.
1: The day. And for me, I'm already hot natured and I sweat easily. So even when I'm working out.
0: You think you're going through early menopause?
1: No, I've always been like that. Like, I've always been a sweater. Even when I was a cheerleader, even when I did dance when I was younger, I've just always sweated, and it's always like in my scalp. So like around my hairline.
0: Gotcha.
1: It's just knowing your body. So for me, it's like me wanting to be comfortable and also still wanting to be cute. But listen, I'm pulling up on 35 in July. It may start happening soon. It does happen, you know, earlier for some women. It's not that you're going through full-blown menopause, but you start feeling symptoms. And now we're just learning more about our bodies and talking more about it. Because a lot of times women back in the day was not talking about the things they needed to be talking about when it came to our bodies.
2: At a club one night, a dude and a girl fussing. She letting them have it until he pointed at her underarms and was like, look at your sweat box.
0: Oh, that's embarrassing.
2: I said, that's
0: embarrassing.
2: My God.
1: That's
0: party's
1: tough.
0: Over.
1: That's
0: party's
1: tough.
2: Over. I mean, she was giving him
0: the
2: Shea treatment.
0: Black monkey with a wig.
2: That one
1: why
2: arm,
1: had to be the Shea treatment?
2: That right arm raised up too high.
1: Uh-oh.
2: And she had on like a, it was gray,
0: gray. Oh, my God.
2: And it looked all black.
1: Oh,
2: like, it looked like
1: black.
2: Just, it was dark.
1: It sounds like she needs an underarm detox.
0: Big fat.
1: That's
2: it
1: what
2: sounds
1: that sounds
2: like.
1: Like.
2: She shut it up, Ray. She shut up
1: that
2: quick.
1: That has nothing.
0: Quick it down. Quick and easy.
2: When she got and you saw her friend, like all her friends was looking like, and he walked away. I was like, oh.
0: Give him a round of applause. All right, so once again, shout out to all the ladies with your portable fans. If my sister-in-law, Tanisha, a.k.a. Auntie Pooh, is listening, she is the queen of the portable fan. I mean,
1: yes.
0: She is
2: Brandy.
0: Brandy.
1: Because once you're sweating and once your edges are sweated out and once you look hot, you're no longer cute. And
0: Pooh right now, listening to radio, got a portable fan on her face.
2: And it went so quick. Remember, y'all had the portable plastic.
1: Right.
2: And then it seemed like the next week,
1: it was electric.
0: Yeah,
1: I love it. I love it. And listen, the older aunties, they got the fans that go around the neck.
0: I see that.
1: It looked like an earpiece,
0: like
1: but
0: a
1: it's
0: headphone.
1: Really.
2: Remind me of an old man got the earpiece with the long mic thing.
1: Listen,
2: always doing some old.
1: You got to do what you got to do.
0: Jason, you know he wears it.
2: Like, you know he old as hell.
0: All right, man. 7 a.m. It is time for the Swift Mix. Pork Chop, cool everybody off.
2: No,
0: no fan needed.
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9: 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Happy hump day to you here again. A Timonium man is in jail without bond after Baltimore County police say he threatened the family of teen crash survivor Liam O'Donnell, allegedly pointing a gun and saying it was a shame the teen survived a deadly May 1st crash. Up in Cecil County, Darian Randall's trial continues in the death of her 3-year-old daughter. And the Orioles open their Boston series with a 4-2 win. Yay, Birds, go O's. And Ravens wide receiver Rashad Bateman remains out of OTAs for a personal matter. 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
12: Put in an internal, we can be like, wake up, all right, we live, all right.
6: Hold up.
12: All right.
6: Hold on.
12: I got you, as you fix it. Keep going. I got you.
6: Oh, my God.
12: Okay, as you're fixing that, just know that we are still going to be talking about Kalani.
6: Hold up.
12: Keep singing.
6: Wake up.
12: Thank you, child.

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0: He said hold it, don't move, don't move.
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1: One.
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0: Pistons tour in Baltimore. This is historic.
1: 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Historic. 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

0: something new, the Casper Slide Part 2, featuring the Platinum Band. And this time, we're gonna get funky. 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
1: Can we get funky real quick?
0: Funky. 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

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Right foot, two stumps. 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
1: Listen, I need that fan right now.
0: Where your fan at? She really over here sweating. I can't make this up. Quicksilver Morning Show on the Q.

0: We ain't got no hog on fucker Wooga in a minute, man. What's up, my man, fucker? He good?
1: Yeah, he just texted. 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Hey, yo, you ready?
0: Go ahead.
1: Hold on, fucker Wooga!
0: That's how you start off a hump day in real life, man. If you don't mind, Shea Parker, can you remind everybody who that was during the line dance edition of the Swift Mix?
2: It's the moment.
0: Mm-hmm.
2: The icon.
0: She ain't lying about that part.
2: The legend. The energy. Crowned by the Crown Awards as DJ of the Year. And baby, he's still the only pimp running this town.
0: She ain't lying about that either.
2: Ladies and gentlemen, here he is getting you over the hump, Mr. Johnny Doswell. No AKA.
3: And now, ladies and gentlemen, here's Johnny.
0: That's my guy in real life, man. But as promised, around this time, around these parts, you're in the right place at the right time with the right folk. If you want to see, her name is Kehlani. Kehlani, but yes, we call her Kehlani.
2: All right, listen. She's going to be at the Meriwether Post Pavilion August 27th.
0: Shayla.
2: You can be in the building with her and a guest for free to see her perform mm-hmm. live her self-titled album, Kehlani. If you can win that thing quick, so I'll give you a word. You'll have to sing that exact word in a real actual song in under 5 seconds, three rounds, and the tickets are yours. 410-481-9292.
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2: I'm talking to the people with bad credit that don't have a lot of money right now. 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
2: Baltimore 92Q Traffic, Let's Slide Outside, brought to you by the BMW Ultimate Sales Event, and things are slow on 70 eastbound, making your way towards 40, which is Baltimore National Pike, moving over towards 29 this morning. Also, 100 westbound is actually slow, moving towards Ritchie Highway. As we take a look at the BW Parkway, a stop-and-go traffic situation here between the Rundle Mills Boulevard and 175. Also, things are slow approaching the Fort McHenry Tunnel on 95 southbound from Dundalk Avenue, 895 southbound. Also a stop-and-go situation, especially as you move towards Lombard Street on your way towards the Harbor Tunnel. We got reports of an accident out on 95 southbound after Big Gunpowder Falls. This one has been moved to the right shoulder, and traffic is slow from Harford County out there. 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

Somebody wants to see Kalani. You better get on the phone lines. 410-481-9292. We playing Let's Think go. Quick after this. The Baby, good morning. 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Mm-hmm. That thing to your f***ers. 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That to your legs can't stand. 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

0: let it clap, let it clap. 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
1: Let's go.
0: You see that? 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
1: Yeah.
0: Kalani, tickets up for grabs.
2: Yes, but of course, you got to think quick form. 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
3: Good morning.
0: All right, what's your name? Where are you calling from?
3: Hey, Baltimore.
2: Your first word is what? W-H-A-T, what?
3: What you really want? What you really want? DMX.
0: I got you. One on the board.
2: Your second word is party. P-A-R-T-Y. Party.
3: Party.
0: Three.
3: It's a party over there. It's a party over here. I don't know.
1: Nope. Yep. You messed it up for yourself.
0: Have a great day, man.
1: I'm going to disagree with her first. What's your word? That is spelled W-A-T-C-H.
2: No.
1: Whatcha?
2: No.
1: I'm telling you.
0: But that's a slang.
1: And it's on the record.
0: That's
1: it's
0: slang.
1: The record. What y'all really want from
2: But that's not
1: slang.
2: A real word.
0: She wasn't singing the one featuring Cisco.
1: What?
0: It's another one. It's no. What y'all really want?
1: Cisco.
0: She wasn't singing the one featuring Cisco.
1: Oh, there you go. Thank
0: You're
1: you.
0: Just loud and wrong.
1: I can't hear you.
0: It's apologize.
1: I can't hear you.
0: But apologize.
1: I'm sorry.
0: And shut up.
1: No, I'm not going to shutting up.
2: I'm
0: quick
2: I'm
0: morning
2: stressed
0: show.
2: Out.
0: It's loud and wrong.
4: Good morning.
0: How you doing, sir? All right, what's your name you calling from?
4: Mike from Baltimore.
0: Here we go, Mike.
2: Only you can fix it, Lord. All right. Your first word is what? W-H-A-T. What?
0: Four.
4: What you gonna do for me when the chips are down?
0: Old school.
4: Chop the time.
1: Okay.
2: All right, good job. Your second word is party. P-A-R-T-Y. Party.
4: Wow. Hey, Murphy, my girl wants to party all the time. Party all the time. Party all the time.
1: Eddie Murphy's somewhere like, what?
2: Good job. Your last and final word is man. M-A-N. Man.
0: Five, four, three.
1: Oh, my God.
0: Two,
4: it's a man's world. It's a man's world. My phone went down.
2: Unfortunately,
1: I would
2: no.
1: But it's up to you.
2: No, man is apostrophe S. Yeah.
1: Man.
4: Oh, no.
1: Damn you, Joe Jackson.
2: What happened to just be a man about it?
0: You're right. Let's try one more.
2: Yuck.
0: Quicksilver Morning Show.
4: Good morning.
0: All right, here we go. What's your name? Where you calling from?
4: I'm John calling from East Baltimore.
0: 5 seconds, 9 o'clock.
2: Your first word is what? W-H-A-T. What?
4: What?
2: Your second word is party. P-A-R-T-Y. Party.
4: Party. Everybody loves party. Come to the party.
2: Come to the party. Everybody loves party.
1: Who's seen that?
4: That's my man. What's his name?
2: Yo, man.
1: It's called, his name, hang up.
0: Something you made up.
1: Get out of here.
2: Yo, cousin.
1: Oh, well. Right, a fun loss.
0: If y'all want to see Kalani.
2: Those were easy words,
0: August
2: man.
0: August 27th, Meriwether Postal Review. You can go right now to LiveNation.com and purchase your tickets.
1: This maybe might be the funnest loss.
2: Because you ain't
1: loss.
2: Winning them for free.
1: A fun
2: okay.
1: loss.
0: All right, we'll try to get around 9:30. Shea Parker, what do you have coming up next?
2: Any Euphoria fans out there?
1: The show?
2: Yes.
1: I've watched a couple times. I know it's a big thing.
2: Okay, if you are a fan,
1: wait a minute.
2: Meet us back here at 7:50. I'm gonna hold your hand as I say this. Big news coming up next.
0: And pause on Pork Chop.
1: Yes, yes.
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10: All right, Baltimore 92Q News Update brought to you by Constellation Home on this hump day Wednesday. Good morning to you. And Baltimore police have arrested 62-year-old Melvin Talbert in a weekend Northwest Baltimore shooting charged with attempted murder after allegedly shooting a 55-year-old man on Bateman Avenue. In a separate case, two Baltimore men were sentenced to 40 and 24 years for a deadly 2022 carjacking spree, including a fatal I-95 incident and a Maryland Live Casino follow-home robbery. Well, the U.S. Supreme Court has reinstated Alabama's GOP-drawn congressional map, overturning the lower court's ruling that found it likely discriminated against black voters. And Netflix is streaming Michael Jackson's The Verdict, a new docuseries on Jackson's 2005 trial and acquittal. 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
1: I never knew a love, love, love, a love like this. 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
0: Where you at?
1: At the house with it, watching sinners.
0: Who you with?
1: On the couch with my favorite sinner. I was about to, but you convinced us. Should I decorate her walls or log off to Pinterest? Never too late to meditate on emotional attachments. Even

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0: Jay Park, what you got?
7: All of my Euphoria fans, I have some news for you.
0: Uh-oh.
7: I'll hold your hand. We'll get into it in a second. But first, with all the talk happening about Diddy and 50 Cent's baby mama, Daphne Joy, and sex tapes and videotapes. If you're wondering what Cassie has been up to lately, she had her baby, took that settlement money from the lawsuits against Diddy and the Intercontinental Hotel, and moved out of the country, honey.
0: I know that's right.
7: I ain't mad at it.
0: Where'd she go? She
7: also has no intentions on ever moving back to the States, according to court documents. We don't know what country she's in. But the only reason that there's court documents right now is because these documents are connected to a lawsuit that was filed against her by one of the male escorts her and Diddy would hire. Now, this male escort is suing Cassie for alleged trafficking, coercion, emotional distress, and other physical and psychological harm, and he is seeking up to $35 million. Now, mind you, she got $20 million from Diddy, and she got $10 million from the Intercontinental.
0: Right.
7: So he wants all of that plus $5 million more.
0: So
7: I honestly don't think he's going to get it.
0: Not at all.
7: But we'll see what happens with this, because if this lawsuit goes to trial, that means Cassie is going to have to come back to the States. So we'll see. Now, she's asking if that so happens that the trial be based in New York, because that's where her lawyers are. So, you know, maybe she won't have to show up, but hopefully they get it worked out before then. She did say that this male escort hit up her husband after the whole Diddy trial and was like, I know that your wife, you know, your wife's truth is 100%. And, you know, I'm so happy that you saved her. Mm-hmm. So that's probably going to work against him in the court of law. But we'll see. Let's keep this thing moving. The Michael Jackson biopic has made over $800 million in theaters.
0: Close to a billion. That's crazy.
7: Crazy.
0: Now
7: it's heading to streaming, so it's definitely going to hit a bit.
0: Yeah, I saw it on Prime. They said you can pre-order it right now.
7: Yeah.
0: And I did.
7: Yeah, you'll be able to watch it starting June 9th on Lionsgate's digital streaming platforms. They have a couple, but for a price, of course. But it'll also be offered through Apple TV, Prime Video, YouTube TV, and Fandango as well. So if you're like me and you didn't go see it in the theater, you can... I know.
0: I can't believe what you said that.
8: You ever seen Michael?
7: No.
0: Oh, my God.
7: But I'm definitely going to watch it at home. I'm going to fall asleep a couple times. I'm going to turn it back on.
0: No, you're not.
7: You don't think so?
0: Yeah, you're going to watch it. Really.
7: Okay. I fall asleep during everything, though.
0: They said it took, what, $35 million to make it? And it made $800? Oh, my God. Somebody's sitting back like,
7: ooh. A great investment.
0: Yep.
7: For sure. And I'm wondering if the estate got any of that money at all.
0: Yeah, I believe so. Because they're the ones who helped put it on. When you look at the... who produced
7: Okay.
0: You see all Jacksons, the mother.
7: Well, that's great. Because they also have a documentary about Michael coming out on Netflix.
0: I don't want to see that.
7: Yeah, it's one of those documentaries.
0: Right. Again.
7: Perfect timing, of course. But listen, speaking of movies and TV, Euphoria fans.
0: Uh-oh.
7: It's over.
0: I knew it.
7: It's over. I know I'm breaking somebody's heart out there right now, but HBO has confirmed there will be no more seasons of Euphoria after season 3. 7 years, 26 episodes. I'm pissed off.
0: I've never
7: because
0: seen
7: why?
0: One.
7: Why after 7 years did we only have 3 seasons?
0: I understand it.
7: We used to be a proper country when it came to TV shows. We used to have Grey's Anatomy. We used to have The Game. The Game had 11 seasons.
0: You could
7: at least give us 5.
0: That was a terrible show. I don't know why y'all liked The Game. That show was terrible.
7: I'm just saying. Law and Order been going on for over a decade.
8: Over 20.
7: Yeah, coming up on 20 years for sure.
0: SUV and
8: SUV. SVU.
0: Zynga.
7: Well, anyway, I don't want to spoil the last season for anyone who hasn't seen it yet, Euphoria, that is, but definitely slow walk it because you're not going to get any more episodes. But if it makes you feel any better, by the time you get to the end of season 3, it'll feel like the end. So
0: I can tell you why they stopped it.
3: It's very easy, because if you watch and listen to your reports and all that, the actors started acting like jackrabbits. And the producers and directors was like, all right, keep on. Okay.
7: Yeah.
3: And they ended it.
7: Great show, great actors. So a job well done, but... yeah,
3: dummies.
7: You can get all these stories at mywhitequicksilvershow.com. And of course, you can follow me at I Am Shea Parker.
8: Coming up at 8 o'clock, we have a special guest that's joining the show.
3: Okay.
8: And I'll just say the special guest is headed to college and might need some advice from us and all of our listeners.
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10: Mm-hmm. You already know Monday through Friday, 10 a.m. to 3 p.m. I got you covered with a whole lot of power. And I'm bringing some of your favorite celebrities along for that ride, too. Like the latest Miguel.
11: 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How are you?
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17: 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Traffic is crawling on 895 southbound. I feel your pain if you're on your way towards the Harbor Tunnel. 40-minute delays. And it looks like traffic volume picks up at Moravia Road. More situations here. It looks like in the Harbor Tunnel, a disabled vehicle has the right lane blocked. So double the whammy. Looks like traffic is slow moving towards the Fort McHenry Tunnel on 95 southbound from Dundalk Avenue, which looks like police activity at the Maryland House out there on 95 northbound, and an accident just after Big Gunpowder Falls on 95 southbound just actually moved to the right shoulder. Can't catch a break out there this morning, right? Traffic on the outer loop of the Beltway. Let's stay east, moving towards White Marsh Boulevard is a stop-and-go situation. 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

0: Hey, we are going commercial free right now inside the Quicksilver Morning Show, of course, on 92Q. Myself, Pork Chop, and Shea Parker here, as I mentioned. We got a special guest stopping by the show this morning to hang out. This is a little homie. I've known him for a while. I pretty much known him his entire life, even before he was born.
1: Did you?
0: I've known this guy since birth.
1: All right.
0: None other than my son, Antonio Silva's in the building.
2: Yo, what up? What up? Sauce God in the building. What's happening with y'all?
3: And listen, when I say you cannot deny this child.
1: Not at all.
3: Even if you wanted to.
0: People argue that he looks more like Ashley than me. I think he looks like me.
3: He does look like Ashley.
2: Not
3: he
2: more
3: looks
2: my mother's face.
3: So he looks more like Ashley to me, and Ashton literally has your face. Like,
0: facts.
3: You took your face and put it on Ashton with some hair and made it a girl. And
1: I'm the other way. I think y'all look alike, and they
3: you
1: look
3: alike. You don't see Ashley's face? I literally feel like I'm looking at Ashley
1: because
3: right now.
1: Knowing you, when you had your hair.
0: When I had dreads.
1: That's what you look like.
2: No. Trust, I had my mother's forehead. Blessings, bad. So I'm all good. My hairline comes from my mother's side, not from my father's side.
1: First of all, wow. We all know that part. That boy salutes you like, hey, son.
3: I was about to say, poor
0: wow,
3: Thomas saying that because, you
0: wow,
3: know, you
0: son.
3: Both
0: this
3: had come, locks.
0: Just come right on the air with jokes, huh?
2: I got mine right. I'm all right.
1: Yep.
0: Okay, well, we brought him on the air this morning. First and foremost, congratulate him graduating. He just graduated last weekend. Give him another round of applause.
3: Yes.
0: Shout out to everybody.
3: Major accomplishment.
0: Including Pork Chop, who watched it online. It was just hilarious. He was so pressed to show off the DJ Sauce Guard on the top of his hat that he walked across the stage, showing off his hat.
1: Mm-hmm.
0: And like he was, you know, everybody's clapping for him. He walks right past the principal who's giving out the diplomas. And the principal's like, yeah, bro, come back.
3: You said, forget the diploma. I did what I had to do.
2: I was worried about the right things. I
1: said
2: that.
1: Yeah.
0: But I wanted to bring you on the air this morning. So I first, you know, congratulate you. I already told you this, but, you know, I wanted to say how proud I am to have you as my son, to watch you literally. From cutting the umbilical cord to becoming a grown man, graduating, headed to college, working, DJing, DJ Sauce Guard, just a good kid, never been in any real trouble.
1: What school are you going to real quick?
2: Baltimore's finest, Morgan. You know how to be.
0: Morgan State University.
2: You're coming home for 4 years. You know how
3: wow.
0: He's headed to Morgan State University.
3: Go Bears.
1: You watch your mouth around here, okay?
3: Much, all right.
0: You know what I'm going to do this morning? I'm
2: you're
0: seriously,
2: on the right side.
1: Relax.
0: But seriously, I'm going to start with both of y'all, but then I want to go to the phone lines as well because, unfortunately, I didn't go to college. So I can give him all the advice that I think as a dad and as a man. But when it comes to going to college, I really want people who actually attended college and graduated college to kind of just help him out and guide him. Because unfortunately, sometimes it's not always the message, it's the messenger.
1: Mm-hmm.
0: But as two college graduates in here, one from Coppin, one from Howard University, if you could give him some advice his freshman year, headed to college and going to stay on campus, by the way, he leaving the nest. Shea Parker, ladies first. What would Shea Parker say to my son, DJ Sauce Guard's first year?
3: Ah, man. It's so many different things. But I would say, number one, enjoy the time. Because it's the one place in the world that you're going to be for an extended period of time.
2: Mm-hmm.
3: As a black man, where you can literally just be yourself in a safe space. Like, when you get out in the real world, it's not like that at all.
0: Mm-hmm.
3: And so take advantage of that time. The friends that you meet are literally going to be the people that you work with. Like, going to schools like Morgan, Howard, Coppin, when you go out into the real world, you will realize that, oh, I went to school with them. Like,
0: yeah.
3: I'm literally getting booked by somebody that I went to school with, or I'm booking them, working with them. They're at a different corporation.
0: Networking.
3: Yeah, it's
0: networking.
3: It's networking at its finest, and it just makes it easier. Like, I tell your dad all the time, like, your dad has literally done this from the ground up. He didn't have the foundation of college of where he's meeting these types of people who are going to go out into the world and do, you know, amazing things. You really got it out the mud.
0: From age of 10
3: so
0: to present.
3: So you can do that like on a P level, on a whole totally different level, because you have that grit and that grind, but you also are going to have that foundation and that network that Morgan is going to give you. So take advantage of that, for
0: that
3: sure.
0: Shea Parker.
1: That was
3: yes.
1: Dope.
0: Right.
1: That was good. I don't know what I'm going to say now.
0: Look, before we get to chat, boy, you want to do yours now? Go ahead.
1: Give you me want me to do it now?
0: Yeah, go ahead.
1: Bring as many condoms as you can. And I'm telling you,
3: don't have no baby. Let them cook.
1: That is part of the seriousness of college.
3: Please, Lord.
1: They're going to be everywhere. And you're going to be on your own. It's going to be different from going home to going to your dorm. It's going to be fun. It's exciting. Just protect yourself as an 18-year-old man sexually. And that goes for you and to all your friends. You know, you're going to meet the guys. You're going to meet the girls. Be an adult as you being a young adult. You understand? Mm-hmm. That's all I want you to do, man.
2: You had that problem, Pork Chop?
1: You already know who I am, son.
0: But that's good, man. You know what? I'm going to open the phone lines up right now. If anybody that's listening right now, my son Antonio, a.k.a. DJ Sauce Guard, is hanging out with us for the rest of the show. But if you can give him some advice as a college student that's already in college, or as a mom or dad who has a, you know, you already graduated, or you have someone that's head to college, let's open the phone lines up to some

0: Get them feels. So what it feel like outside to you?
1: Diva, girl, it feel like crab legs and cutwood outside.
0: Crab legs and cut water. That's exactly what it feel like. They mixing they mixing the cut water with something,
1: like,
0: too.
1: I can't talk right now with my homegirls at the dice game.
0: It feel like a dice game outside for sure.
1: Look, and you can tell it's nice outside, dude. I'm riding down the street, the dirt bike sound. I'm like, oh, I like this type of weather.
0: It's time, y'all. We done been through it. All that snow, we been through it. We deserve this. For the

0: Happy hump day, of course, from the Quicksilver Morning Show right here on the Q. Myself, Pork Chop, Shea Park, and alongside my son, Antonio Silva, a.k.a. DJ Sauce God. Hey, make sure y'all follow him, of course, on Instagram, TikTok, DJ underscore Sauce God. So DJ underscore Sauce God. But right now, I'm just trying to open the phone lines up to get my son some advice. You know, I've talked to him. My wife, Ashley, has talked to him. But my biggest thing is not always the message. It's the messenger. Mm-hmm. So sometimes when your mom and dad are telling you certain things, even though you listen, it's like, oh, Lord, here come mom and dad. Oh, Lord.
1: Right.
0: Like, it's that. Mm-hmm. But sometimes when you hear that exact same thing from Sean, he calls him Pop Pop, or the exact same thing from Chop or Shade, or the exact same thing from somebody that he respects.
1: Right.
0: Not that he's not listening to mom and dad. It's just like, all right, you know what? Maybe mom and dad, they're right.
1: Right.
0: So I'm going to open the phone lines up right now. He's headed to college his first year at Morgan State in a few months. So any advice you want to give him headed to his first year, call us up now.
2: 410-481-9292.
3: Good morning.
0: Good morning. Talk to my son, DJ Sauce God. Some advice. First year college.
3: First of all, congratulations, DJ Sauce God. I wish you all the best. My advice to you would be manage your time wisely.
0: Mm.
3: You may have some things going on, you know, activities, and then you already DJ and working. Learn how to manage that time and also the time for your academics, some study time.
0: Mm-hmm.
3: And that would be my advice.
0: Absolutely. Thank you so much, man.
4: Thank you so much.
3: You're welcome.
0: I hear about a lot of freshmen just partying their way out of school the first year. Like, you get there, it's your first time. You ain't got mom or dad telling you what time you got to be home, and now you can do whatever you want. But unfortunately, when you can do whatever you want, you start doing whatever you want and realizing, now I'm late for class. Now I'm late. I'm missing class. And missing class in college and being late in high school, completely different. Completely different. Like,
1: if I could piggyback on her, do all your work when you got to do your work first. Do your work first, then you ain't got to worry about, damn, it's Sunday. I got to go do this report. I got to go to the library. I'll do that first and get out the way.
0: Quicksilver Morning Show.
3: Good morning.
0: Good morning. Talk to my son. First year. He's right here.
3: Hello, Antonio. Just want to say congratulations to you.
4: Thank you so much.
3: As you go off to one of the prestigious schools here in Baltimore, Morgan State University. I'm a Coppin State graduate.
1: Let's go!
3: It's HBCU love. But what I want to say to you is when you go, you know, utilize all of your resources, basically, that you have on campus, whether it be your academic writing center, your math center, you know, any one of the student success centers that's going to help you flourish, you know, with your academics. And I just want to wish you all the best.
4: Thank you so much.
3: You're welcome.
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5: Good morning.
0: We helping my son out. He just graduated last weekend and headed to college. Some advice.
5: Yes, sir. Congratulations first and foremost. Showing up is half the battle, man. It's going to be days when you're tired, you're not wanting to go to class. It's going to be days when the calf is jumping, the DJ on campus. Just go to class and show the professor your face. That's half the battle, man, to being successful.
2: That's
5: show
2: very
5: up,
2: true.
5: Sit in the first three rows and ask questions out the class.
0: I know that's right. What's something he shouldn't do his first year? Should not.
5: He shouldn't do? Stay in that bed.
2: I say it's your first year. You if you mess up your first year, you're going to have such a hard time for the rest of, you know, your college career. If you set a really good foundation, I think I made like a 4.0 my freshman year.
1: Nice.
2: My senior year, I'm going to be real with y'all. I don't know how.
6: You pushed the 2.0.
2: I remember there was one class that I had during my senior year. I did not even go. I forgot I had the class, bro. But because I had a 4.0 my freshman year, it's like I still was able to graduate with highest honors. So, like, your first year is most important. Yeah. And then if you'll start doing more things as you become a sophomore, a junior, a senior, and you'll be able to, you know, not be as, like, hard on yourself. But your first year is the most important.
4: Gotcha.
5: Facts. Hey, and I don't know if you got your schedule already, but stay away from 8 a.m. classes.
2: Oh,
4: I've been
2: God,
4: told that
2: please.
4: A couple of times.
2: Worst decision ever.
0: All right, man. If you just tuned it in, I got my son Antonio, aka DJ Sauce God, hanging out, who just graduated from high school, headed to Morgan State University. And we have the phone lines open for advice, good or bad, things you should look out for. Call us up now.
2: 410-481-9292.
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3: But I can get one.
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5: Hey, Chop, be nice, Chop. Be nice. She likes to travel from east
4: like
5: to west.
4: I have to
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1: Now.
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8: ATQ News update on this hump day Wednesday, Baltimore Chime City. Good morning to you. 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So Baltimore woman's charges are expected to be upgraded after the death of a city DOT worker. Gregory Turnipseed was ruled a homicide. Prosecutors say Kiana Bonaparte and her teenage daughter beat the 71-year-old during a parking dispute downtown last October. Governor Wes Moore met up with Maryland small businesses on immigration policy, saying immigrant workers boost the economy, but federal policy is slowing growth. 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It will be another nice day in the 90s by the end of the week, but we will be in the lower 80s today, and sunshine for your Wednesday hump day now through June 30th. 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

0: Shout out to the homie Wale, of course, right here inside the Quicksilver Morning Show, your number one morning show in real life, right here on the queue. Me, Chop, Shea Parker. See, exactly. See, it's a trap. Okay.
1: What?
0: If you're just tuning in, I got my son Antonio, aka DJ Sauce Guard, hanging out. How you feel, son? You good?
2: I'm all right. How y'all doing? How y'all doing?
0: Be blessed.
1: You looking good, bro?
2: No, I know it.
3: Looking like a graduate.
0: Jesus, kicking right in. Okay.
1: Right now, he's on radio.
0: We're giving him advice for his first year at the college. Mm-hmm. The good, the bad, the ugly, the hard truth that you have to learn, and hopefully somebody can say something that would resonate to him, and he'd be like, you know what? I
3: have a good one before we go back to the phone lines. Being at HBCU, we love our beloved HBCUs, our illustrious HBCUs. However, when you start to try to get your classes, do the meal plans, get certain things done, you might have to go on financial aid a couple times. Mm-hmm. You may get frustrated with some of the roadblocks you might run into because of how the infrastructure like is at HBCUs. But right. I'm telling you, it sets you up for real life. Because HBCU grads, we don't take no for an answer. Mm-hmm. We get no one from one person, we're going to go around and go to this person. We're going to email that person, and we're going to go around to this building and go in the back door and and ask this person. So just make sure that you stay on top of people, stay on top of financial aid, stay on top of, you know, your professors. It's very family oriented, but no one's going to hold your hand. Mm-hmm. But it'll really prepare you for life because you won't quit as fast as you'll see like some of your peers quit. Like I have friends who went to PWIs and they'll be like, oh, well, there was no camera, so I just didn't do it. And I'm like, and then, at Howard, did nobody give a damn about that? If it ain't no camera, you better get
0: figure it out.
3: And borrow from your videographer friend who does film in the film department and get it done. You know, no one cares. So just keep that in mind. Don't let it frustrate you too much because people get frustrated and just drop out because, you know, they can't really deal with how things work at a HBCU.
1: I got a question for you, being his father. What is something that you told him not to do?
0: Something that I told him not to do. I'm not going to say more so not to do, but what I'm kind of preparing them for is that at one age, I would always keep reminding. And if you don't do it, I'm going to remind them again. Now I tell them all the time, I'm going to tell you what to do. I'm going to tell you exactly what to do and how to do it and show you how to do it. But it's up to you to want to do it. So like I'm really big on the, you know what? I told you once, if you don't fill out your college app when I told you to do it today, I'm not reminding you anymore because you're showing me you're not serious about it. So, like, that's been more so my thing with Antonio, just making him realize that people aren't going to hold your hand. You're at the age now where holding your hand is over. So, if you don't do it, don't blame mom or dad or the man. It's your fault.
1: Your father will not be looking at his phone to see if you got up to go to school.
3: Right.
1: Oh, I'm sorry, Dad.
3: That's a big one. You're right, though. They'll help you for sure, but they won't hold your hand. You got to make sure you're helping yourself first. All right.
0: Call us up.
3: 410-481-9292.
4: Hey, good morning. How y'all feeling?
0: Blessed, sir. Talk to my son, Antonio.
4: So first off, congratulations. I, too, have my son who just graduated. So that's a big accomplishment. I think the most important thing you need to understand when going to college is that there are people back home to help. Just because you're doing everything in college and you're stepping out into this new world, don't forget about your parents. They're there for you. They help you get there already. They will help you get there continuously. So don't forget they're there for you.
2: Definitely. Thank you for that.
4: Thanks. Yeah, no problem.
3: Go home on the weekends. Get you some free laundry detergent.
2: I'm going to Auntie Crib.
3: Toilet paper.
0: We already talked about that, too.
3: Go ahead. Get you a plate.
2: Auntie Crib every weekend.
3: Yep, that's how you do it.
0: That's how you do it. Quicksilver Morning Show.
5: Good morning.
0: Good morning. DJ Sauce got my son hanging out. Talk to him.
5: Yeah, I was calling in for a little bit of advice for our freshmen. Congratulations on your graduation and going to college. So I went to Winston-Salem State in North Carolina, and my freshman year, I was wild. It was like that first year of freedom as an adult by yourself. So my advice would be wild, but be responsible with it, and safe sex right after that, baby.
0: Pork Chop said that, and Dad said that.
5: Just be safe, baby. There's going to be so many girls from everywhere, all type of places. Mm. Be safe, baby.
0: And he DJing all the parties, all the walking parties.
2: I can be wild and get paid to do it. That's the difference.
5: You know he got the juice. Just be smart, baby.
0: Yes. It's all crazy. Like me and Sean was talking, he called him Pop Pop. We got like a whole welcome thing for him. Like, you know, this is my son. So like DTLR, of course, is right across the street from the Morgan State University. Mm-hmm. So, you know, we have, you know, welcome events for DJ Sauce Scar. So I'm like, the level of, how I'm saying it, the level of how he's looked at his first year is going to be different from just a normal kid going to college.
1: Right.
0: Like, he's going to college already with a name and already with status. And so it is a lot of pressure. I mean, do you feel pressure? Like
3: I think the key, especially like being who you are and going to college, is remembering that the perception you have of yourself is not always the perception that other people have of you. Mm-hmm. Like, people will look at you like you're a celebrity, even though you know that you know, your friends, your family, you know who you are, right? Like, mm-hmm. you know who Sauce God is, but then you also know who you are just as you, like a human being. But remember that other people have a perception of you and will just want to get close to you, to have access to you, and their intentions are not always good, like, especially at that age. So keep that in mind. Keep your circle real tight. You have associates, but like, mm-hmm. the circle got to be super tight, because people play.
0: And I'm so glad you said that.
3: And your mama can fight.
0: And your dad. But it's crazy you said that, because like you say, he looks at himself as just a normal kid, which he is a normal kid, by the way. But then I remind him, like, dude, a normal kid is not headlining DJ and Artscape. You know what I'm saying? Like,
1: right.
0: You're closing out Artscape. You're DJing at Fram. You're on festival stages. Right. Unfortunately, they see you on TV with mom and dad. Like, it's like, I'm glad he has a sense of normalcy. But sometimes, like you say, I got your mind, like, you gotta move differently than everybody else. And be safer, because unfortunately, because of who you are, because of who your mom and dad is, you become a target.
3: Yep.
0: For people that want to hate on you, people that want to take advantage of you, and people that just, you know, all the negative stuff. So,
1: and Antonio, like I said before, these women are coming from everywhere. Virginia, New York.
0: And they look like he
1: already,
0: California. Got money, girl.
1: California.
0: Let me get knocked up by him.
1: The AKAs, the Deltas, the Zetas.
0: Hold the vine.
3: And it's crazy because the ratio is so skewed in college. I feel like Morgan is a little better than it was at Howard. I used to call Howard the co-ed Spellman, because I'm like, it's all these women. Where's the men at? At Morgan, the ratio is a little better, but like, to every one man, it's like,
1: good luck, brother.
3: Four girls.
2: I don't got no problem with the little Spellman ratio you're talking about. I don't got no problem with that.
3: Of course not.
0: Don't be focused on the girls, because you'll flunk out your first year, and it's a whole other scenario. But right now, we have time for some more calls right now. My son is hanging out.
1: Yes.
0: He just graduated from high school, and I wanted to bring him on the air just to congratulate him first and foremost, because I'm so proud of my son. But give him some advice. His first year at the college, do's and don'ts. Call us now.
3: 410-481-9292.
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0: Facts are where
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10: I might be ugly to somebody.
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1: beautiful.
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25: Yeah, Baltimore 92Q traffic brought to you by the OutSky 877, now it's 911. Making your way up towards the city here on the BW Parkway is a stop and go situation northbound, especially as you get towards 175 and then up towards the airport exit 195. The outer loop of the Beltway just before Security Boulevard, we got a disabled vehicle there on the west side and the right lane is blocked. Also looks like we got reports of an accident on the inner loop of the Beltway just after Harford Road out on the east side. That one has been moved to the right shoulder. Also got a report of an accident. This just popped up on the BW Parkway northbound. This is right at 100, so we are dealing with pockets of slow ups out there on 295. Also an accident on 95 northbound at 100 in Elk Ridge. JB the Ouch Guy wants to make sure you're okay, you're sleeping enough, and you're eating right. 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

0: We got these phone lines jumping this morning. This is the Quicksilver Morning Show, by the way, right here on the Cue. Myself, Chop and Shea Parker, alongside my son, Antonio Silva, a.k.a. DJ Sauce Guard. Just graduated from high school, headed to college. You know, I've told you 1,000 times, I'm going to tell you another 1,000 how proud I am to be your dad, but how proud I am to just really have a good kid. Mm-hmm. Like, when you think about that, and I know he's a man now, but, like, just think of, like, how we came up, Chop. And the things we went through, the things we had to overcome, and the troubles we went through, the things that really, like, happened in our lives the first 18 years of our lives. I'm thankful to God and thankful that he hasn't had to go through those things that we had to. It's no word to describe when you see your child growing up and they're just really a good person. You know, every kid or has their issues or whatever it is, but, like, overall, a good person. And I think that's what I'm most proud about. On top of everything else in your life, son, is that you really are a good person. Sometimes he's an a-hole sometimes, you know.
1: I mean, where you get it from?
0: But
1: look at the mirror. Look at you. You're the biggest a-hole I know.
0: But overall, a really good person, and I love you, son. You know that already.
1: Yeah, man, you're a good guy to me.
0: Thanks. Like, thanks.
1: I've never looked at you of the years knowing you and watching you grow up, even seeing you before you DJed and then started DJing and now doing who you are now. I'm very happy for you, yo.
2: Yes.
1: The sky's the limit for you, yo.
0: Big facts.
1: Yeah.
0: All right, we got time for one more round of calls of advice to my son headed to college. Call us up now.
2: 410-481-9292.
3: Yeah, I want to give advice for your son for college.
0: Absolutely. Head to Morgan State University.
3: Yes. I'm a fellow bear myself.
1: Okay, so bears.
3: Biggest advice, be cool with your professor. They're human. when you're on the borderline, getting a C, about to get a B, he's going to give you that B. Go in class, say, hey, how you doing? Just talk to him. That way, when it's time...
0: Yeah.
2: When they tell you somebody pray for me, sometimes it's a professor, okay?
3: Yep.
2: I'm telling you, that senior year, I don't know how I got over the finish line not going to that class at all.
0: Yeah. Trying to beat with your professors
2: professor
0: is
2: cares.
0: Wild in college. You're not going to win.
2: No.
1: You're going to lose every right. time.
0: You won't fail. Guaranteed.
1: They waiting.
4: Thank you, man.
1: They waiting.
0: Quicksilver Morning Show.
5: Good morning.
0: Good morning. I love your energy. Talk to my son, Antonio.
5: Yes. Hey, Antonio.
6: How you doing?
5: Good. First and foremost, congratulations,
6: thank
5: Black
6: so
5: King.
6: Much.
5: I'm proud of you.
0: Mm-hmm.
6: Thank you.
5: Very first. And second, I just want to say as far as advice, do what resonates with you.
6: Mm-hmm.
5: Have discernment and be aware, but the things that make you happy now will be the things that make you happy in 10, 20 years. Follow your heart. Follow your soul. And you will just be on the right path, honey. You have great parents, so I know you have the support system, love. Proud of you.
6: Thank you so much. I take that.
5: Of course. Y'all have a great day. Love y'all.
1: Love you too, baby. Long way.
0: Quicksilver Morning Show.
7: Hey, good morning.
0: Good morning. All right, talk to my son, man. Give him some brother advice.
7: All right, real quick. Hey, Quick, you just said he going up to Morgan?
0: Yeah, Morgan State University, the Bears.
7: Gotcha. I'm about to give him some gold. Check this out. Fellow bear to bear, but I'm about to put them on.
0: Put them on, gang.
7: When you go down to the student center, right?
0: Mm-hmm.
7: You go to that cash register, you ask for Mama Nina. That's my mother.
0: Mama Nina.
7: She going to make sure you eat it.
0: Okay.
7: Let her know. OG True sent you over there.
6: I got to make sure she knows who sent me.
0: OG True.
7: And let her know like that. That's quick, son.
0: Got you.
7: Go make sure you eat the whole time. You're going to get fat by the time you leave Morgan. Make sure you exercise.
0: Thanks, bro.
7: All righty, yo. Congrats, though.
0: Mm-hmm.
1: But that's the type of connects college give you. Like, it's going to be so much, yo.
0: Networking.
1: So much.
0: Networking is key, man. I really appreciate everybody who called in this morning giving my son advice. To Pork Chop and Shea Parker, your advice matters. You know, like I say, you know, myself and my wife, Ashley, we say all we can, do all we can, but sometimes you just need to hear it from other people.
1: Mm-hmm.
0: So you know that mom and dad not just making this up. Like, we actually... You know, there is a support system in the home, but outside the home, people are rooting for you. And don't be afraid to ask for help.
1: Yep.
0: I think sometimes with Antonio, and I said, he has so much pride, and I get it, he gets it from me, but sometimes he don't want to ask for help, he want to do it himself. I'm like, but you don't have to. Now, I appreciate you wanting to do it yourself and
1: mm-hmm.
0: trying to do it yourself, but if you try over and over again and you can't figure it out, ask for help. Don't just fail because you want to be independent.
1: Right. Last bit of advice, and I forgot to say it, but somebody reminded me. Three words. Check your email. Gert, that's the big one.
0: Mm-hmm. All right, man. Keep this advice going for my son on all social media. Of course, at Quicksilver Social, we can repost it. Also, you can follow him and slide him some messages directly at DJ underscore Sauce Guard. That's DJ underscore Sauce Guard. So go ahead and follow him and leave him some messages there as well. But at 9 o'clock, it's R&B Wednesday. I feel like DJing. Let's go ahead and rock out.
1: What do you mean you feel like?
0: I have a choice.
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12: Yeah, 92Q News Update. Good morning to you again here, brought to you by Attorney Big Al, the law officer, Richard Klein, and a Baltimore judge denied Baltimore's request to keep records from an inspector general investigation sealed, ruling the city failed to justify withholding documents tied to alleged fraudulent billing in the mayor's office of neighborhood safety and engagement. All right, so the Maryland Zoo in Baltimore is welcoming Twiggy, a 40-year-old chimpanzee from San Francisco. Zoo officials say she's getting acquainted really well and will be gradually introduced to Baltimore's troop of 17 chimps. Fast fact, the Maryland Zoo here in Baltimore is the third oldest zoo in the country. One client said after their accident, insurance wouldn't listen. That's when they called Attorney Big Al. He fought for them, got them paid, and turned their crash into cash. Call 1-800-HURT-123. 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
14: 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Good morning, good morning, good morning. 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

0: watch right now. You can actually watch this mix live on my TikTok. Go to TikTok, type in DJ Quicksilver so you can see this. You know I gotta show off a little bit this morning, chat. My son here.
1: It's quick, it's quick, it's quick, quick, quick.
0: Everybody on my TikTok, start sharing this right now. Run them lights up. Quicksilver Morning Show, go.

0: Get them feels. So what it feel like outside to you?
1: Diva, girl, it feel like crab legs and cutwood outside.
0: Crab legs and cut water. That's exactly what it feel like. They mixing they mixing the cut water with something,
1: like,
0: too.
1: I can't talk right now with my homegirls at the dice game.
0: It feel like a dice game outside for sure.
1: Look, and you can tell it's nice outside, dude. I'm riding down the street, the dirt bike sound. I'm like, oh, I like this type of weather.
0: It's time, y'all. We done been through it. All that snow, we been through it. We deserve this.

0: This one of them bops right here, man. Wrapping up R&B Wednesday inside the Quicksilver Morning Show on the Q, baby.
1: You know what, bro? You went ahead and put your foot in that mix.
0: I had to show off a little bit. My son DJ Sauce got DJ Booth hanging out.
2: You know what you did today?
0: Tell him.
1: That.
2: You put your name on it.
0: I'm trying to tell you. Shout out to Kelly Price Q. I had Kevin Lyles on the Who Is podcast, and he talked about why she made this song.
3: Mm-hmm.
0: A family member was battling cancer, and she wanted to do a song where she can donate all the money to cancer research. So that's why they put all the Def Soul together. So this is Kelly Price, Drew Hill, Montel Jordan, all together.
1: That's so dope.
0: All the proceeds of this record went to cancer research, and this was Kelly Price's idea. So
1: tune in to the Who Is podcast.
0: I'm trying to tell you.
1: Because my brother's telling the stories that matter. That aren't being told.
2: And
1: very proud of you.
2: You've been getting bigger people, better people, and it's nowhere but up. Because next week, he's interviewing none other than Jesus Christ. On the Who Is podcast.
0: I hope not. That means I got to go take me to the king.
1: Right. Like, hold on now.
0: I'm not ready to go there yet, child.
1: When you take it through there to the king, it ain't no coming back.
0: Big fact.

0: already on TikTok, and I appreciate y'all showing me so much love on my TikTok at DJ Quicksilver. But somebody ready to call in, and we still got some more tickets to give away. We got a lot going on before 10 o'clock.
1: Yes, we do. And we're going to have a special guest on the show, but no stranger to the show. Coming up next at 9:35.
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1: Mm-hmm. You already know Monday through Friday, 10 a.m. to 3 p.m., I got you covered with a whole lot of power. And I'm bringing some of your favorite celebrities along for that ride, too, like the latest Miguel.
3: What's up, Persia? How are you?
1: Funny Marco.
4: Your voice is amazing. You should do anime.
1: And Wale.
5: What's up, y'all? You probably wonder why I sound like this. It's because Persian Nicole told me to do this against my will. But it's cool because she's my favorite radio person. And actually, she's not a radio person. She's a person who does radio. And I think that's very important that we understand it. And she's a Taurus. So keep on jamming, Persian Nicole. Signing out, Wale. She makes my palms blush.
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4: Y'all know this for Big Mama Wally.
3: Oh, come on, man.
5: Yeah, that was...
0: Big Mama's house!
3: No, it's not. Yeah. No, it's not. It's soul food.
0: Oh, damn. Okay.
3: Hold on. No, it's no, soul
6: wait a minute.
3: Food.
6: Wait a minute. Right. Go ahead and hang up on
0: I mean,
3: have, up. Have a great day,
0: I
3: man.
0: Mean, yeah, in my defense...
6: No,
0: I
6: ain't
0: using,
6: no defense for you.
0: I was using context.
6: You were loud as hell.
3: It's wrong.
6: Like...
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0: You know the vibes, of course, on hump day. This is the Quicksilver Morning Show right here on the Q. Myself, Chopper Shea Parker, baby. My son Antonio, DJ Sauce Guard, still hanging out. But as promised, we have someone on the phone lines. If you need to call truck, you already know what we're talking about.
1: Good morning.
2: Good morning.
0: Hey, tell me you running another sale this weekend, players, right here.
1: I'm on the floor. I'm redoing my crew. I had to get rid of a lot of my managers. I'm making things happen. I'm back on the floor. If they're not doing it and taking care of my customers, I'll do it myself quick.
0: I like that you actually listen to your customers, because like, you know, some people have complaints about how, you know, they were treated certain ways or things didn't work out in their favor. And what Jimmy does, he says, I hear you, I listen, let me fix it.
1: That's right. If it's not getting done right, I'm going to do it myself. I'm on the floor. I got a huge sale this Friday and Saturday. I'm literally ramping up my inventory. I'm loading up on cars. I'm going to have chargers. I'm going to have vans. I'm going to have sedans. I'm going to have SUVs. I'm going to have everything this Friday and Saturday. Get down here. And I'm working every single deal. So you're going to work directly with me.
2: Now, wait a minute, Jimmy. Are you still giving us $6,000 for our trade?
1: $6,000 for your trade. Zero down, 200 down, 400 down. It doesn't matter. When I'm on the floor, you come in, tell me the issue. My job is to help you get around whatever issue that you have that's holding you back from getting into a car.
3: Mm-hmm. Jimmy, check it out. It's graduation season. Mm-hmm. Best gift to give that graduate is a car. Am I correct?
1: I got a father that stopped in 3 days ago, and he said, listen, my daughter, it's her first car. She needs an Altima. Me and mom don't want to co-sign. We went over here. We didn't get the deal we wanted. The payment's too high for her. I set her up on a 2025 Nissan Altima. Wow. She came last night. She loves it. The payment works. It's $100 cheaper than the guy down the street, and they're coming today to take that car. So if you got a first-time buyer, someone that's graduating, I got first-time buyer programs. And like I told you, I can say $6,000 for the trade, zero down. But in reality, it's whatever issue you have, I'm going to help you get around it. This Friday and this Saturday, I want to sell 40 cars in 2 days, and I'm going to show all my old managers that you can do it if you take care of the customer.
0: I love that. Jimmy the Boxer, you heard from him. When you go there, tell him Quicksilver sent me, his guarantee you driving off of something. And if anybody thinks there's competition, Jimmy, remind them.
1: They're knocking out the competition.
0: In real life. Thanks, Jimmy the Boxer.
1: All right, guys. Thank
2: Peace.
1: You.
2: See ya.
0: All right, coming up at 9:50, we will have your vitamin of the day.
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1: I never knew a love, love, love, a love like this. 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
0: Where you at?
1: At the house with it, watching sinners.
0: Who you with?
1: On the couch with my favorite sinner. I was about to, but you convinced us. Should I decorate her walls or log off to Pinterest? 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Even if I

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3: All right, for today's vitamin of the day, shout out to my son Antonio, aka DJ Sauscar, for stopping by earlier and us giving him advice on what to do and what not to do headed to college. But it really got me just to kind of saying over and over again, a lot of times it's not the message, it's the messenger. Sometimes we need to hear things from an outside source, someone who has nothing to gain or something. You know, sometimes just hearing it from different people will resonate better with us. So I say all that to say, if you feel like you're the person that's trying to give someone advice, keep doing it, because you have no idea who else told them that already and they did not listen. And then sometimes just you having a conversation with your friend or coworker, they'll be like, damn, I did just hear this yesterday from whoever. So whoever you are right now, I want to encourage you to keep encouraging people. Keep trying to motivate people. Now, unfortunately, you have to kind of read the room, because you can tell when you're trying to give someone advice and they're just not trying to hear it. I'm not talking about that person or that incident. I'm talking if you're just having a normal day-to-day conversation and you realize you're talking about something that you're knowledgeable about, something that you've been through, something that you've overcome, just keep on having those difficult or not just as comfortable conversations, because you never know who you're helping, because that message from you could potentially change their life, because it's not always the message, it's the messenger. That is today's vitamin of the day. For more inspiration, follow me on all social media, of course, at DJ Quicksilver.
4: Can I add a supplement to your vitamin?
3: Absolutely. Anytime. You gotta ask.
4: My grandma used to always say, you can lead them to the water, but you can't make them drink. So remember that too when you give people advice.
3: Mm-hmm.
4: They either take it and do something with it, or they don't.
3: Big facts.
4: And that's not up to you. Because sometimes we can push our advice on people and think that they gotta do that just because you gave them the advice too.
3: Mm-hmm.
4: And that's not always the case. So hopefully if you lead them there, they'll drink.
3: Mm-hmm.
4: You should follow me though at I Am Shea Parker. That's Shea like Shea, but it was spelled C-H-E-Y. I went to the Don Toliver show last night. Had a time, okay?
3: Good
4: if you
3: job.
4: Want a sneak peek, if you're gonna go to the show in another city, or if you was thinking about it, you missed out. So tap in with me.
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6: You follow me on TikTok and Instagram at DJ_SauceGuy. Once again, at DJ_SauceGuy on TikTok and Instagram.
3: And I'm going to leave you with the last words of the show today. If you could say something to someone who's 18, either headed to college or headed to the workforce, whatever the case may be, if you could say something that you think would inspire at least one person today, what would my son Antonio say?
6: Something I've been living by recently, believe in yourself. If you tell yourself every day that you can do it, it's going to happen. There's no other option. Like, I have to win today. If I don't win today, there's no other option. There is no if, ands, or buts. It's option A, and option A only win.
3: That's my son. Yeah. That's my son, Antonio
4: Sauce. Sounding like Rico.
3: Winning is not an option in the Silver House. So.

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0: Hey, it's not over. Continue fighting, talking, and hashtagging it. Justice for Big Sam.
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1: That's the gun.
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Country old, gathered out the mud, 6-1-0, thug old. 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Hit her, making them play, stacking that pay. Buy me whatever I want, oh. Hit her, 3-pointers on the chain. Fresh new J's, AMG, switch lanes old. 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Never switched up on the gang old. 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Hit her. 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Hit her. Yeah, we both outside. 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

in my section, he be in his. 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I'm Mrs. One of One. Fall in love every time we link. He got me sprung.com. 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
3: Mm-hmm. Let's get into it around these parts. Of course, on a Wednesday, almost through the end of the work week, look at God, won't he do it? And of course, on this Wednesday, one of the biggest trends right now is all about us and our culture. It is officially Black Music Month. 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We're going to do it real big for our Baltimore-born creators, including Grammy Award-winning Makeba. You know, I love me some Makeba. 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Nokio, Drew Hill, Paula Campbell, what up, PC? Blackstar, Takeo Bang, Jay Oliver, what up, Jay? DJ Boomin, and more, celebrating the legacy and the future of Black Music Month sounds of the culture. 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But mark it in your calendar, June 29th. And Pork still ain't leave yet. I don't know why his time has been done the past 18 minutes and 31 seconds, but I digress. Just after 10:30, you want to go see Kehlani, ASAP Rocky, Bryson Tiller, and more. Got ticket details coming up.
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2: 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The San Antonio Spurs are back in the NBA Finals for the first time in 12 years, and while Mitch Johnson is the one pacing on the sideline, make no mistake, the spirit of Greg Popovich is everywhere in that facility. The legend, endearingly called El Jefe, transitioned to the front office as president after a stroke ended his coaching career last season, and he has essentially become the team's elder statesman. Pop is crushing practices, he is visiting the locker room after the Western Conference Finals losses, and he is waiting at the airport to speak to Victor Wembanyama after their Western Conference Finals win. I love this advantage for San Antonio, and I can't wait to see how the Spurs perform in the NBA Finals. For more on this and other top stories of the day, tune into the Daily Play with Joy Taylor at UrbanOnePodcast.com or wherever you get your podcasts.
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0: to the max. 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

0: to the max. 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
1: Caribbean girl, me know for tick, me know for top, yeah. Man, I watch my body like say them, I watch a match, yeah.
2: Anything him say, them girl, I do it like it's tax. But make my own money like the

0: Are you sick and tired of pumping your gas and spending all your coins in your bank accounts? The way the checking and savings is set up is not nothing cute about it. I understand. So listen here. You know, I'm reading articles around here, minding my business, and I see that Maryland gas tax will be set to increase by 1.3% on July the 1st, 2026. You might be saying, Persia, 1.3% ain't a lot. It's already a lot that we're paying now. I don't care if it's 0.5%, okay? 1.3% is about to change something. So how about this? If you need money, like I know you need money, I have a chance for you to win some coins, $250. But not only just that, also some tickets to go see Kehlani. 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And we all want to see Kehlani. We love us some K around here. And of course, we all love us some coins. We need it for gas money. And we need it for groceries. And we need it for outfits to go to all these shows we have. Because not only Kehlani, I told you also, other people are going on tour like Bryson Tiller. 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In the meantime, between time, just after 10:55, let's go to Real Commercial Free. Of course, doing what we both love, checking in with DaBaby. I got some Mariah the Scientist, Olivia Dean, and how about some Kehlani? Can we do that with Ursha, baby?
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1: I've been friends with my best friend for 15 years. Ain't no way I'm going to no Olive Garden, red locks, but nothing. I don't come and say, hey, sis, I saw Ralph at the Olive Garden. He was chilling, you know, whatever the case may be. Oh, I know he's at Olive Garden. Well, here was the video he was with. I'm bringing out the evidence.
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1: he over
3: exactly
1: there, look, she eating Cheddar Bay biscuits out of his hand, oh. 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

0: Baby, shoulda never on B-More's 92Q on Persian Nicole to Power to P, baby. If you are planning on going to work October the 26th through November the 1st, you shoulda never. So go ahead and tell your boss. Matter of fact, I gotta go ahead and take off real quick, all right? 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Resilient Lady. Live performances from T.I., Rick Ross, Keith Sweat, D.O. Hughley, Sail Away with DJ Kid Capri, and so much more. Book now. Right this second at onevoyagecruise.com. And of course, we'll see you outside on that water right there. Definitely going to be a vibe. In the meantime, between time, just after like 11:27, yeah, I'm going to tell you what you got to do to win these tickets to go see ASAP Rocky, Bryson Tiller, Kehlani, and more.
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0: Mm-hmm. You already know, Monday through Friday, 10 a.m. to 3 p.m., I got you covered with a whole lot of power. And I'm bringing some of your favorite celebrities along for that ride, too. Like the latest, Miguel.
7: What's up, Persia? How are you?
0: Funny Marco.
7: Your voice is amazing. You should do anime.
0: And Wale.
8: You probably wonder why I sound like this. It's because Persia Nicole told me to do this against my will. It's cool because she's my favorite radio person. She makes my palms blush.
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4: I'm talking to the people with bad credit that don't have a lot of money right now. 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

ice and chill. Damn. They tryna cover it up like a quilt. Rari go skirt on a boy like a kilt. Kept it 100 on paper like Will. 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These

0: It's back to Drizzy season, right? He gonna give us a good old caption, baby. Janice, STFU on B More. It's 92Q on Persian. Nicole, the power, the P, baby. Course around these parts on a Wednesday. And today is your lucky day. If you like Persia, I want to go see Kehlani, but I ain't got no money. I want to go see A$AP Rocky, but I ain't got no money. I'm trying to go see Bryson Tiller, but I ain't got no money. Well, guess what? I got all the tickets for free. And the good thing about it is today is Whatever You Want Wednesday, so I'm going to let you choose whatever you want, okay? If you want to go see A$AP Bryson or Kehlani, you choose. It's all about you, honey, okay? So how about this? When we get inside the half and half mix just after 11:46 and roll commercial free for over an hour, I'm going to start pulling out some tickets out of my back pocket, and I'm going to let you choose exactly where you want to go. AJ Showtime. Time steps in for that.
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0: Mm-hmm. You already know Monday through Friday, 10 a.m. to 3 p.m. I got you covered with a whole lot of power. And I'm bringing some of your favorite celebrities along for that ride, too. Like the latest Miguel.
5: What's up, Persia? How are you?
0: Funny Marco.
6: Your voice is amazing. You should do anime.
0: And Wale.
7: You probably wonder why I sound like this. It's because Persian Nicole told me to do this against my will. It's cool because she's my favorite radio person. She makes my palms blush.
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0: We decide to have to have mix around here on Be More. It's 92Q. I'm Persian, Nicole, the power to P, baby.
1: And the power stands for picking a song fast.
0: What shall I pick? What shall we do?
1: Well, we was on Jay-Z. Can we stay with Jay-Z?
0: You want to do a little bit of this?
1: Sounds

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0: shit must stop. 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
1: A 1-2, dope, dope. In the Cadillac, they call us. Went from Plagueis Ball to Boss, putting the stop up on the map. Was like Little Rock to banging. Say motherfucker that plaguing, they paying. We staying legging, vocals, no cows done. Made it with them big boys up in this industry, outcast. Yeah, them they making big noise, over 1 million sold to this day. They taking.

0: B Moore's 92Q, rolling commercial free for over an hour. Sides at half and half mix, some Persian Nicole.
1: Yes, indeed. AJ Showtime back in the fold for you, Chief. What's up, though?
0: One of our favorite days right here, Whatever You Want Wednesday. Of course, you control the whole entire playlist. Whatever you need to make you feel good or, you know, whatever type of mood you in. AJ love when you want to smack a coworker in the cubicle next to you.
1: You know what I'm saying? We got your soundtrack, whatever you need.
0: 410-481-9292.
2: Got a lot of enemies, got a lot of people trying to drain me of my energy, they're trying to take away.

0: Tasha.
1: What's up?
0: It's good to have you on the show, you know.
1: I'm glad to be here.
0: I never thought that this would happen.
1: You know what? Everything is possible in life.
0: Everything is possible. Yes. And you are showing the girls that. But how do you feel about your name not only being on all the tizzoos and stuff, as soon as I say, oh, Tasha K, I say, oh, who is that? The messy girl? The girl that says, how do you feel about your name and messy being in the same sentence?
1: I'm messy. I am messy. I don't know why people be trying to act like they ain't messy.
0: Are you aware?
1: I am aware.

0: Whatever you want, wins inside to the half and half mix. What you want, boo?
1: Hey, can I get some Kevin Gates going on here?
0: Okay, what we gonna do?
2: You know what I'm saying? We don't get tired around these parts. We got you covered. 410-481-9292.

0: Hey, listen, I ain't gonna lie, I need my sleep. 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You know, we are worker bees around here, but we do get a little tired.
1: You gotta get your rest, man. It's only right.
0: It's only right. We inside the Half the Half Mix, rolling commercial free for over an hour, whatever you want. Wednesday, I'm Perry Jenicole.
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0: Yeah, what you want?
2: Can we get some DaBaby on the radio?
0: We sure enough can. Got you, babe.
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0: She help me count the money in the trap, then she go back to school.
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0: If I ever play with bass, it's breaking news. She got 50 pointers on her neck, protect this bitch.
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0: Now, I told you we had a chance to cruise with T.I., and that can happen real easy, because, you know, we about to party with a purpose. Join Ricky Smiley at One Voyage 2026, October the 26th to November the 1st. We about to get on that Virgin Voyages. You know, the resilient lady, and T.I.'s not coming by himself. He's also bringing Rick Ross with him. I don't know if they're driving together, but either way, they both going to be there, okay? Q-Sweat, D.O. Hughley, Sell Away with DJ Kid Capri, so much more. 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And of course, I'm going to see you there because, you know, I'm going to go on a good old vacation. In the meantime, between time, just after 1 o'clock, AJ, I got these tickets to go see Kehlani. Got some tickets to go see A$AP Rocky.
1: Okay.
0: I got some tickets to go see Bryson Tiller.
1: You know what, though?
0: What?
1: Can we start off with Bryson this time?
0: Don't. I don't know. Oh no, I'm gonna see how I feel after 1 o'clock.
1: I mean, you gotta be nice today.
0: I mean, it is whatever you want Wednesday.
1: See?
0: Should we let them choose though, A$AP or Bryson?
1: Even better.
0: I like it.
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I appreciate y'all coming through, doing what y'all do. 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For real, for real. 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
1: She think I'm

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1: What's up?
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1: I'm glad to be here.
0: I never thought that this would happen.
1: You know what? Everything is possible in life.
0: Everything is possible. Yes. And you are showing the girls that. But how do you feel about your name not only being on all the tizzoos and stuff, as soon as I say, oh, Tasha K, I say, oh, who is that? The messy girl? The girl that says, how do you feel about your name and messy being in the same sentence?
1: I'm messy. I am messy. I don't know why people be trying to act like they ain't messy.
0: Are you aware?
2: I'm with you. If I take you out of the picture, I know real won't miss you. No lie, yeah. No lie, yeah.

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No lie, no lie, no lie, yeah, yeah. 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

0: It's B More's Attitude Q inside that half and half mix. I'm Persia Nicole.
1: You know how we get it done. AJ Showtime here.
0: Hey, get ready because the Baltimore Orioles are taking the City Connect 2.0 celebration on the road. 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This weekend, they have a citywide snowball truck tour that will bring free treats and exclusive merchandise across Baltimore to all the fans. So
1: creative. Nice.
0: That's so dope. Like, you're pulling up. So it's a 2-day tour scheduled for June the 6th through the 7th. They'll make 8 stops at festivals, community gatherings, special events throughout the region. At each stop, fans can enjoy complimentary snowballs while supplies last and learn more about the Orioles recently. Of course, the City Connect 2.0 uniforms and so much more. 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Do we say or ASAP Rocky?
1: Yeah, you choose.
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0: Y'all know this for Big Mama Wellness.
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popping shit like they hot, but they not. 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We flex and we know what you got. 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To that super love, I'ma send you the drop. Press, press, press, press, press.

friend. Know what I'm saying? 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Atlanta, tell you about my run, you know what I'm saying? Ask Pluto Banker 21, you know what I'm saying? I done put up half, what's done is done, you know what I'm saying? 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They so down for me.

0: 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We're sides at half and half mix. I'm Persian, Nicole.
1: You know how we get down to it on them ones and twos. AJ Showtime here.
0: Whatever you want, Wednesday type of vibes. And right now, you have a chance to get whatever you want. You want to go see ASAP Rocky? Do you want to go see Bryson Tiller? Call a 29. Hit us up real quick. 410-481-9292.

0: It's B More's Attitude Q, wrapping up the Hef and Hef mix. I'm Persian Nicole.
1: Yes, indeed. AJ Showtime. You know what it is, man.
0: Before I let you go, though, AJ, let me give out some tickets. It's either going to be ASAP or Bryson. What's up?
2: Hey, am I caller 29?
0: You caller 29, honey?
2: Yes!
0: All right, so listen, you know you have options, right? It is whatever you want Wednesday.
2: Well, I like that.
0: Okay, we all like some good options. Do you want to go see ASAP Rocky or do you want to go see Bryson Tiller?
2: I'm feeling a little Bryson Tiller.
0: You know, I love me a good Bryson, and good thing you love him too, because you in the building, honey.
2: Yes, thank you, Persia.
0: You are so welcome. You got a pair of tickets to go see Bryson Tiller, of course, presents the Neo Trap Soul Tour. Ty Dolla $ign will be there, so you know it's already going to be a vibe. September the 6th, 2026, CFG Bank Arena. 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But you ain't got to do none of that, because you got it for free.
2: Yes, Virgo season. That's already an early birthday present. Yes.
0: All right. Let the Geminis have it, okay? Before the Virgos start stepping in and stuff
2: bad,
0: like that.
2: My bad. They got it.
0: Hold on one second, okay?
2: Okay, thank you.
0: You are so welcome. AJ, I appreciate you.
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0: That's right. And if you need me, like I know you do, because you want to go see Kehlani, you want to go see ASAP Rocky, right? I'm still here till 3 p.m. Just after 2 o'clock, you're going to be winning one of those tickets.
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28: 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I see dead people.

I hear you like I'm young. You better not ever go to cell block one. To any that talk to them and they in love, just make sure you hide your little sister from them. They tell me Chubb's the only one that get your hand-me-downs and party at the party playing with his nose now. And Baka got a weird case, why is he around? Certified lover boys, certified pedophiles. 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Trying to strike a chord and it's probably A minor.

I'm fucked to make them richer. 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
1: Where you at?
0: At the house with it, watching sinners.
1: Who you with?
0: On the couch with my favorite sinner. I was about to, but you convinced us. 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Even if I fight.

It's that good flirts right there. Baby Keem, Momo Boy, K. Dot on B-More's 92Q. I'm Persia Nicole. The power of the P, baby. You want to go see ASAP Rocky? Hit me up real quick for your chance to win like I know you want. 410-481-9292. 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
0: 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They mixing.
1: What?
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1: like
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0: It's time, y'all. 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All that snow, we been through it. 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

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That's when I knew that your heart was scarring. 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This ain't Gucci, this is Prada, darling. If you want something, you can ask

0: day Tim's at Rain Dance on B-More's 92Q. I'm Persia Nicole, the power to P, baby. What's up?
1: Am I the right caller?
0: You call at 29 on your way to go see ASAP Rocky, honey.
1: Yes! Oh, my God. My son gonna be so happy.
0: Come on, mother of the year. I see you around here.
1: Oh, my God. You just made that day.
0: Oh, I love that. Listen, you know, this mama is sending her son to go see ASAP Rocky Don't Be Done World Tour going down Monday, June the 8th, CMG Bank Arena. 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Congratulations.
1: Thank you. Thank you so much, Persia.
0: You are so welcome. Okay, so listen, I'm not done yet, okay? Of course, I'm here at 3 p.m. and just after like 2:28, you want to go see Kehlani? Yeah. Kay is on her way to the city. I got those tickets coming up.
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0: Bang, J. Oliver, DJ Boo Man, and more. 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
2: 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Keep going.
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It's Chris Breezy right there. Bryson Tiller, it depends on B-More's 92Q. I'm Persian Nicole, the power to P, baby. And you want to go see Kehlani? It depends if you call me or not. Because I got those tickets right now for your chance to win. Hit me up real quick. 410-481-9090.

friend. Know what I'm saying? Outside is back to what it was, you know what I'm saying? Atlanta, tell you about my run, you know what I'm saying? Ask Pluto Banker 21, you know what I'm saying? I done put up half, what's done is done, you know what I'm saying? Two cars in the back, two in the front, you know what I'm saying? They so down for me.

0: Oh, that's Drizzy right there. Pluto Future Molly said Santa ran to Atlanta. On B-More's 92Q, I'm Persian Nicole, the power to P, baby. What's up?
1: Hey, am I caller 29?
0: You caller 29.
1: Yes, thank you so much.
0: You are welcome so much. You got these tickets to go see Kehlani August the 27th at Merriweather Post Pavilion. Honey, we outside.
1: Yes, my birthday August the 1st, so this is my birthday present to me.
0: Ooh,
1: Felice. And I'm turning 40.
0: Big 4-0, period.
1: Yes.
0: Definitely going to be a vibe. Everybody else, grab your tickets. They are on sale at LiveNation.com. Congratulations.
1: Thank you.
0: You are so welcome. And if you're like, well, Persia, can I win some? I mean, God, I ain't win nothing all day. It's okay. When I return tomorrow at 10 a.m., I'm running back the tickets to go see Kehlani, running back the tickets to go see Bryson Tiller, ASAP Rocky, and I'm going to try to bless you with some money, too, if that's okay. Uh-huh. In the meantime, between time, let's stay connected at Persia Nicole and 92Q Jams. Be more. Don't never forget, though, God don't bless no mess. So don't be messy in these streets. Divas got you covered up next.
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0: with me, fellas. 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
4: That's right, baby. We are back at it again on this June 3rd, D.C. Relevant G of Baltimore. Happy Hump Day Wednesday. You are officially halfway through yet another ghetto week in America, baby. It don't matter where you at or what you got going out. It's ghetto over here, but at least it's sunny and warm and 82 degrees. Oh, and it's not humid out here, ladies. Oh, yes, the baby hairs can flourish, okay? And just get a little bit of that breeze through your hair like there, like that. It'll make you feel good, okay? Put the windows down just a little bit. Also, cut the AC on. That's the kind of, yeah, we do the AC and the windows around here while we riding out. And, of course, keeping you entertained and informed. But first and foremost, big ups to all of our winners that won those Don Toliver tickets and saw the show last night. Yes, we are still recovering, aren't we, Lady Reds, from being on a spaceship full of octane with Don Toliver. That was fun. Baltimore showed out. Now, let's see if you can give ASAP Rocky that same energy. He's going to be at CFG Bank Arena on June 8th. That's next Monday. Okay, so what you got to do? If you could do it for the culture, I'll hook you up right now. All right, listen closely. According to the culture, when it's time to parallel park, what is the first thing, the very first thing you should do when you're trying to parallel park? I think you know. Get to it. 877-537-5757. Good luck.
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1: We got the whole world saying good morning.
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1: That's right. Wake up with us. Start at 6 o'clock. It's too damn early for something.
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1: What
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1: up, Swift? The cats.
4: And then you know we got to think quick. And we always got some of the hottest prizes for you.
1: Mm-hmm. Then you always going to say what? What you got coming up next, Shay Park?
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1: 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And as always, I end with a vitamin of the day. Wake up with us. 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Good morning.
3: Good morning.
5: The insurance company? They changed their tone. 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Everything was fine until that accident. 1 minute. I'm just driving to work. Next minute, my car goes spinning out of control on the highway. At first, I thought the insurance company sounded so helpful. Then suddenly, they started questioning my injuries, questioning my treatment. They even started questioning who caused the crash. So when you get into an accident,

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1: 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Historic. 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

0: young. And to see that live last night at CFG Bank Arena, man, next level. But I got some tickets in here for you to go see ASAP Rocky if you can prove that you really about that life. Hello. Who's this? 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
0: What's up, JD from Southeast? How's it going?
1: Not too bad. Not too bad. Just getting off work.
0: I know. That's right. Well, look, you want to go see ASAP Rocky next Monday? You got to work.
1: I'm off early on Mondays.
0: I know. That's right. Well, look, can you do it for the culture? Listen closely, JD. According to the culture, when it's time to parallel park, what's the first thing you should do?
1: Cut that music down.
0: Okay, I'm looking at the culture. Okay, cut the music down. And cut the music down for what exactly?
1: So you can concentrate.
0: So you can concentrate, so you can see. That's right. Congratulations.
1: Yeah.
0: It don't got to make sense to you, okay? It just makes sense that the culture says so. You got to cut that music down so you can see what's going on, okay? Now, do you know how to parallel park for real, JD? You one of them people that back in all your parking spots?
1: I do that, but I also know how to parallel park.
0: Mm-hmm. So you think you better than everybody. That's what you're saying. Mm-hmm.
1: I just stay out the way, you know.
0: You know, the main thing they need to know about parallel parking is you got to cut that wheel first. You hear what I'm saying?
1: Yeah, before you move, cut that wheel.
0: Cut that wheel first. That's going to help somebody out right there today. But look, you're going to see ASAP Rocky. Congratulations. Hold on the line, okay? So coming up inside the Daily Dirt, let me update you with some headlines you might have missed while you've been out here on the grind. A woman has been arrested for allegedly trying to break into Chris Brown's home. I got the dirt on that. They're saying Cassie has fled the U.S. entirely. And the latest on this Michael Jackson biopic. Folks are upset at Netflix. And I'll tell you where you can stream it sooner than later. The dirt on all that and more at 3:45. Don't miss it.
2: 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All right. And more fun is on the way with the Dominique the Diva Show. Yeah.
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Let's get the party started. 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That's when I knew that your heart was scarring. 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
1: 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Inside the Daily Dirt with Dominique the Diva, giving it to you straight. No chaser.
3: Oh, I'm going to do that anyway. Because that's how I am.
0: All right, so according to TMZ, police were called to Chris Brown's house once again. But let's please note, I don't believe Chris Brown actually occupies this particular home anymore, okay? But this is from June 2nd. It was a report of a possible burglary suspect. The caller reportedly told authorities that a woman had entered the property, and so they flew on over there. Now, when LAPD arrived, the woman was taken into custody for trespassing. Even though some people are saying she didn't make it inside the home. Maybe she just made it over the gate. Now, this is days after another person was reportedly arrested outside of Chris Brown's residence. That individual allegedly returned to the property multiple times. You guys, he is not there. What are y'all looking for? I'm not sure what the obsession is, but luckily nobody was hurt. Meanwhile, your girl Cassie Ventura has kind of been in headlines as another, you know, Diddy tape has been leaked, and there's rumors of another possible case coming out of LA towards Diddy. Well, Cassie has reportedly left the United States. That's right. Soon as she got her money, she was gone. That payout of what? $30 million, $20 million from Diddy over those abuse allegations, and then $10 million from a hotel where Diddy assaulted her. Yeah, so she is headed out of here, and she has no plans on returning to the United States. I know that's right. That's some real F you money right there, and I'm out of here. And she deserves whatever happiness comes her way. Meanwhile, though, so this Michael Jackson biopic, by the way, has done remarkable in theaters. I mean, they hit $850 million. Do you know how dope that is for a biopic? So now Michael is officially getting a premium digital release after their massive theatrical run. So it looks like Lionsgate just announced Michael will be available to purchase on digital streaming platforms starting Tuesday, June 9th. That's next Tuesday. The film will be offered through Apple TV, Fandango, Home Video, Prime, YouTube Movies for just $24.99. Remember when we would go to the movies and then we would leave and be like, oh my God, I'm definitely going to get that on Blu-ray. Well, here we are. Welcome to the subscription world. It's also expected to be available for rent for $19.99 for like a 48-hour period. I do really miss those days when we owned the movie. It wasn't just something that you bought one time that you have available to you for a couple days, or you know, or you had to make sure you keep up with the subscription of the streaming. Like, I just miss when we actually owned it. But kudos, and now I will finally get to see the movie, because I haven't seen Michael yet. Y'all have seen it 50 million times, right? Yeah, is it going to be one of those classics? Well, good for Michael. You absolutely deserve it. Are you going to watch that Netflix documentary, though, that just came out today? It is about the FBI investigation into Michael Jackson. A lot of fans are turning their nose up at Netflix for doing that at this particular time. They not reading the room, honey. They want that money. But look, there's lots of other stories like this. Keep yourself entertained and informed with more at DominiqueTheDivaShow.com.
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3: 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Where you going?

0: Even if a little make a jump like a hurdle. Girl, throw the wham in a circle. Even if a little make a jump like a hurdle. Even if a little make a jump like a hurdle.
1: You better go ahead and let it wham, baby, because you are halfway through yet another Ghetto Week in America. D.C. Relevant, G.A. Baltimore. Happy Hump Day Wednesday. Throw that wham in a circle, girl. Even if you in the car, okay? Them folks can mind they business. Just got my guy JD out Suitland, Maryland. He was minding his business, did it for the culture, and whoop, won ASAP Rocky tickets. Just as simple as that. When you hop in the whip and ride out in your afternoon with us. Now it's time to get unfiltered, and this is my favorite part of the show. I'm about to open the phone lines right now to really, really figure out how y'all feel about this. I want to talk to the parents, but I don't know if you saw this viral video of this high school graduate. She's out of Chicago, but look, she still has not received her diploma even after going to graduation. And you might be asking yourself, well, why not? Why? Well, she decided that she was going to celebrate her victory dance in a certain way. And apparently she told everybody about it.
2: I gave many warnings. I told my friends, family, and I told my peers, my teachers. I said, I'm going to do a split on stage, but no one took me serious. And when I did it, everyone was shocked.
3: She followed through. After walking across the stage at the Harold Washington Cultural Center, Campbell waved to the crowd, dropped it into a split with a dance move, popped back up to accept her diploma, except it never came.
1: It never came. And they claim that she was pulled aside after the ceremony and told that she would need to find a way to make amends before receiving her diploma. Mm-hmm. Yeah. And so how do you feel about that? If you were a parent, what would you say to your child? Or are the administrators just taking it too far? In the video, you can see, like, the principal saying, no, don't give it to her. No, don't give it to her. But folks are saying she put the work in. What are the rules? Does the way a graduate act or carry themselves across the stage, should that matter? And some administrators, I'm sure, listening right now, are there rules at your school? Now, she did drop down and do a split, and I'm going to tell y'all this part. When she got on the split, she did bounce on it. She did bounce on it a little bit. I ain't going to lie. It was definitely inappropriate. But it's just a dance. She still haven't received her diploma. I just want to know. Get unfiltered with me right now. 877-537-5757. Are the administrators taking it too far? Does it even matter the way they carry themselves across the stage? Is it just a celebratory dance? Why are they withholding this girl's diploma from her? 877-537-5757. Get unfiltered with us.
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18: 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You need a car, need to come see us.

0: 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If you want some motion, this is
1: 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A lot of motion, bro.
2: 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It's all about that motion.
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0: Tasha.
1: What's up?
0: It's good to have you on the show, you know.
1: I'm glad to be here.
0: I never thought that this would happen.
1: You know what? Everything is possible in life.
0: Everything is possible. Yes. And you are showing the girls that. But how do you feel about your name not only being on all the tizzoos and stuff, as soon as I say, oh, Tasha K, I say, oh, who is that? The messy girl? The girl that says, how do you feel about your name and messy being in the same sentence?
1: I'm messy. I am messy. I don't know why people be trying to act like they ain't messy.
0: Are you aware?
1: I am aware.

0: Let it clap, let it clap. 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
1: Let's
0: lap.
1: Go.
0: You see that? Shake that like you out of control. Mm-hmm. That thing to your fingers. Bend it on down, put your face on the floor. That to your legs can't stand. High freak, put the world in a hand.

0: take those to my death. Haven't decided just yet. Yeah. 40 was such a bang. All of my ops, they des. Please don't put me to the test. They tryna get back on the net. I'm tryna get back in the flesh. Yeah.
1: That New Drizzy, is this the song of the summer? That's what folks are saying, man. Shebang, as we get unfiltered right now. I want to know what you think about this.
2: I gave many warnings. I told my friends, family, and I told my peers, my teachers. I said I'm going to do a split on stage, but no one took me serious. And when I did it, everyone was shocked.
3: She followed through. After walking across the stage at the Harold Washington Cultural Center, Campbell waved to the crowd, dropped it into a split with a dance move, popped back up to accept her diploma, except it never came.
1: I just want to know if the way this graduate acted was just inappropriate. Do you think the administrators are going too far? I mean, she hasn't received her diploma yet.
4: Hell no, they ain't gone too far. And her mother is a fool, too. For you let your daughter get away with this like this, and you all on the news and social media talking about, oh, they won't give her her diploma. They shouldn't give it to her. Both of them need to learn respect. And where the hell is the father at?
1: And where's the father at? Where's this girl's father? Thank you for calling. Hello, Get Unfiltered. What do you think about this? What if this was your child?
5: Man, Diva, this is the second upping time I hear something like this happen.
1: Mm-hmm.
5: It's just a dance. I might not be no parent, but it's a dance.
1: Yeah.
5: That's like if we do the Superman and all that stuff.
1: Yeah, we...
5: we going across the stage because we're getting the heck out of the daggone school because we've been in there too long.
1: Yeah.
5: We trying to enjoy our life before we even get 50 and 60 years old. Like, come on. It's just a dance. And for the teachers, the principal, and the administration, they went too far with it. Because
1: yeah.
5: I feel so, if you're saying a child just worked hard for going to school, and you got something that dropped out but really went back to school to try to get their diploma. Like, you gotta get that, you're taking it too far.
1: It's just a dance. Thank you for calling. I mean, points were made. Some people are saying it's just a dance too, like online. Hello, what do you think?
6: Man, look, I'm gonna try to wrap this up real quick. It shows the age gap or the generational divide, right?
1: Yeah.
6: Because me growing up, if I told my parents that I was going to do something that would have embarrassed them or been borderline edgy or something like that, on that line, they would have told me better the heck not. You know what I'm saying?
1: Yeah.
6: And it's just like, your parents should have nipped that in the bud. And it's like, it's a place for everything.
1: That's
6: you got to understand that.
1: She does.
6: She want to bust that down. She can do that in the club. She about to be that age where she can do that. And she got to understand she about to go in the corporate world. And that's not going to fly at all in the corporate world. She going to be without a job.
1: Quit. Yeah. Dropping down and splits and bouncing up and down. But you said something important. There's a time and place for everything. She might not have been completely wrong, and maybe the administrators are being a little tough, but it's a time and a place for everything, honey.
6: I don't think they're being tough. They're being professional. Mm-hmm. You know what I'm saying? It's not a club. Like, what are we doing here?
1: This is graduation.
6: This is your future. You about to have all the time you need to go and bust it down like you want to.
1: When you're out of work.
6: Exactly.
1: Thank you for calling. I appreciate you listening. So what do you all think? Because some folks are saying the administrators are not taking this too far. This girl does not deserve to receive her diploma. So you want to drop down and get your eagle on and hit a split during graduation. Inappropriate. Whereas some folks are saying how a grad acts when they are walking across the stage is their prerogative and it shouldn't matter. 877-537-5757. I want to know what you think. Get unfiltered.
7: That is some school, and that is some game. 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
3: keep
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2: You're marshmallowish. 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

0: That GOMF, as we wrap up getting unfiltered right now, if you're just joining us, we want to know what you think about this.
1: I gave many warnings. I told my friends, family, and I told my peers, my teachers. I said I'm going to do a split on stage, but no one took me serious. And when I did it, everyone was shocked.
2: She followed through. After walking across the stage at the Harold Washington Cultural Center, Campbell waved to the crowd, dropped it into a split with a dance move, popped back up to accept her diploma, except it never came.
0: So what do you think about this? I mean, should the way a graduate acts going across the stage even matter?
3: I think it do matter.
0: Yep.
3: I think they maybe should have had her go back to the end of the line and be like, hey, look, you need to walk correctly. But to hold her diploma and saying she has to make amends, I mean, at this point, I'm no longer in your school, so just give me my diploma so I can go about my way.
0: Yeah, she was claimed that they pulled her to a side and said, you need to find a way to make amends before we give you the diploma. What do you think that means?
3: Power trip, because you worrying about me. Worry about them kids who can't read and had to fail.
0: Mm-hmm.
3: But I want to give a shout out to Lady Reds, because I won some Don Toliver tickets from her, and I had a time with my lady last night, so I appreciate it.
0: Lady Reds is right here. We're both listening, and we're all recovering from last night's show.
4: You're welcome, friend.
3: And we were all late to work this morning, but it was worth it.
0: Oh, my God. Wasn't it an amazing show?
4: We had a time.
3: The old man in me was so scared when he got on that little platform
0: me
3: and started
0: too.
3: Floating around.
0: Oh, my God. Me, too. You know what I thought? I was like, they better strap him in. That is someone's baby, because I'm a mom. I'm like, y'all better make sure.
3: I'm yelling, be careful, boy.
0: Yeah, be careful.
4: And guess where I was, friend? Down there in the mosh pit.
3: Oh, you wow.
0: She's wow, right? That was such a blast last night. Thank you for listening.
3: He did a great show. Thank y'all.
0: Have a good one. Hello, what about you? Do you think the way a grad carries themselves across the stage matters? I mean, they're withholding her diploma.
5: I mean, it is a little inappropriate, but come on, what y'all gonna do? Give her detention? Like, y'all cannot give her detention enough and let her live. Like, she happy she got her diploma. She walked across the stage, even though she twerked or whatever.
0: I know.
5: You know, bounced across the stage. She got across that stage. Give her her diploma. She deserves it.
0: That's how I feel. And I'm like, I mean, yeah, she twerked and bounced on the stage, but y'all remember the suck it symbol? That's the one I would have did.
5: Yes.
0: Okay. She could have flipped in the bird.
5: Right.
0: It's so many other inappropriate dances that she could have done, okay?
5: Exactly. Right.
0: Thank you
5: but
0: for calling.
5: Diploma.
0: Hello. So what do you think about this? I mean, should it matter that she twerked and dropped into a split? I mean, they're really withholding her diploma from her.
5: Yes. I'm team administration. I believe that they should withhold her diploma and she should be able to do something else, because I don't get where the entitlement came from.
0: But do something else like what?
5: Hey, I don't know. Write an essay, do whatever she got to do.
0: Because she's done with school. Like, she's going to Georgia State University in the fall. She finished. I don't know what they...
5: Maybe
0: she just got to bribe the principal some flowers or something and call it a day.
5: Hey, if that's what it takes. But I just feel as though, I mean, you can't go on a job or you can't go anywhere out in society doing what you want to do.
0: That's very true.
5: You want to do it.
0: Yeah. And there's a time and a place for everything. And that was not
5: exactly.
0: The time or the place. Yeah. Well, look, we're going to have to keep this convo going off the air at Dominique DeDiva on all socials. I still want to hear what you think. Plus, I want you to get through this traffic with who else? The Party Kingpin DJ Quicksilver is setting up. We're going to rock out for a whole hour inside that clock out mix up next.
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16: I'm talking to the people that need a car today.
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16: 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You need a car, need to come see us.

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No, she thinks she me when she driving the sport. 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I went and got it, I didn't have a choice. I'm from the dirty, we to the north. Step on the second, show no remorse. 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Yeah, Mrs. Trendsetter, whatever she do, they bite.

0: Tasha.
1: What's up?
0: It's good to have you on the show, you know.
1: I'm glad to be here.
0: I never thought that this would happen.
1: You know what? Everything is possible in life.
0: Everything is possible. Yes. And you are showing the girls that. But how do you feel about your name not only being on all the tizzoos and stuff, as soon as I say, oh, Tasha K, I say, oh, who is that? The messy girl? The girl that says, how do you feel about your name and messy being in the same sentence?
1: I'm messy. I am messy. I don't know why people be trying to act like they ain't messy.
0: Are you aware?
1: I am aware.

0: the party kingpin. Who else to get you through this traffic? But you are already halfway through another ghetto week in America, D.C., Maryland, Virginia, Baltimore. Congrats on that, because it ain't easy. But you doing it. And it's Gemini season two. You got to watch out for them Geminis. Mm-hmm. People be calling them, what's that? Two-faced. No, I love me a Gemini, though. Happy birthday to you if you are celebrating another trip around the sun. And big ups to my guy, Julian, out Suitland, Maryland. Yeah, he feeling himself. It's not his birthday, but he won those ASAP Rocky tickets earlier. That's right, ASAP Rocky next Monday at CFG Bank Arena. I'll put you in the building if you lock in with me all week. And look, we got part two of the Clock Out Mix. We going in for a whole hour up next. Don't move.
1: We ask for me.
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0: I'm gonna do that anyway, because that's high.
1: All right, so according to TMZ, police were called to Chris Brown's house once again. But let's please note, I don't believe Chris Brown actually occupies this particular home anymore, okay? But this is from June 2nd. It was a report of a possible burglary suspect. The caller reportedly told authorities that a woman had entered the property, and so they flew on over there. Now, when LAPD arrived, the woman was taken into custody for trespassing, even though some people are saying she didn't make it inside the home. Maybe she just made it over the gate. Now, this is days after another person was reportedly arrested outside of Chris Brown's residence. That individual allegedly returned to the property multiple times. You guys, he is not there. What are y'all looking for? I'm not sure what the obsession is, but luckily nobody was hurt. Meanwhile, your girl Cassie Ventura has kind of been in headlines as another, you know, Diddy tape has been leaked, and there's rumors of another possible case coming out of LA towards Diddy. Well, Cassie has reportedly left the United States. That's right. Soon as she got her money, she was gone. That payout of what? $30 million, $20 million from Diddy over those abuse allegations, and then $10 million from a hotel where Diddy assaulted her. Yeah, so she is headed out of here, and she has no plans on returning to the United States. I know that's right. That's some real F you money right there, and I'm out of here. And she deserves whatever happiness comes her way. Meanwhile, though, so this Michael Jackson biopic, by the way, has done remarkable in theaters. I mean, they hit $850 million. Do you know how dope that is for a biopic? So now Michael is officially getting a premium digital release after their massive theatrical run. So it looks like Lionsgate just announced Michael will be available to purchase on digital streaming platforms starting Tuesday, June 9th. That's next Tuesday. The film will be offered through Apple TV, Fandango, Home Video, Prime, YouTube Movies for just $24.99. Remember when we would go to the movies and when we would leave and be like, oh my God, I'm definitely going to get that on Blu-ray. Well, here we are. Welcome to the subscription world. It's also expected to be available for rent for $19.99 for like a 48-hour period. I do really miss those days when we owned the movie. It wasn't just something that you bought one time that you have available to you for a couple days, or you know, or you had to make sure you keep up with the subscription of the streaming. Like, I just miss when we actually owned it. But kudos, and now I will finally get to see the movie, because I haven't seen Michael yet. Y'all have seen it 50 million times, right? Yeah, is it going to be one of those classics? Well, good for Michael. You absolutely deserve it. Are you going to watch that Netflix documentary, though, that just came out today? It is about the FBI investigation into Michael Jackson. A lot of fans are turning their nose up at Netflix for doing that at this particular time. They not reading a room, honey. They want that money. But look, there's lots of other stories like this. Keep yourself entertained and informed with more at DominiqueTheDivaShow.com.
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4: Mm-hmm. You already know Monday through Friday, 10 a.m. to 3 p.m. I got you covered with a whole lot of power. 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Like the latest, Miguel.
5: 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How are you?
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0: That New Jersey Drake, Janice, STFU, has him sitting number one on the charts and smashing Michael Jackson's record forever. Now, do y'all think Drake is going to say something back to Jay-Z since he had so much to say at Roots Picnic? I hope not. I hope not. Can we all just get along and move on? We are just trying to push through yet another ghetto week in America. Ain't that right? D.C., Maryland, Virginia, Baltimore. Well, we're here. And big ups to my guy, J.D. out Suitland. He's having a great week. Yeah, he did it for the culture and won ASAP Rocky tickets. You know, his Don't Be Dumb tour is next up at CFG Bank Arena on June 8th, Monday night. Monday night is going down. So, yeah, June is here. Shout outs to everyone recovering from last night's show at CFG. That Don Toliver's Octane tour. My goodness. What an amazing time. It was just, I don't know, I feel like one point I levitated into the sky with all of Don Toliver's fans. It was dope. So big ups to all of our winners. That's what we're trying to do, man. Make sure you get experiences, okay? Don't be doing all that extra stuff. When you ride out with us in the whip, you got a chance to see ASAP Rocky. You got a chance to win tickets. We got Skilla Bean tonight at the Fillmore. Big ups to our winners on that show. They going up tonight. And of course, Breezy, Usher, Summer Walker, T.I., yeah, we your plug for all that. So make sure you turn us up every time you get in the car. Now, coming up at 6:25, look, all my parents going to want to be here for sure because we have to break this down. You might have seen the headline, but did you really look into it? D.C. officials are officially escalating their response to all of these teen takeovers that's been going on. So, yeah, parents, you might want to listen up at 6:25. I'll tell you what you need to do to avoid jail time.
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4: 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Right. 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

0: Get them feels. 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
1: Diva, girl, it feel like crab legs and cutwood outside.
0: Crab legs and cut water. That's exactly what it feel like. They mixing they mixing the cut water with something,
1: like,
0: too.
1: I can't talk right now with my homegirls at the dice game.
0: It feel like a dice game outside for sure.
1: Look, and you can tell it's nice outside, dude. I'm riding down the street, the dirt bike sound. I'm like, oh, I like this type of weather.
0: It's time, y'all. We done been through it. All that snow, we been through it. We deserve this.

0: from Future and Tyler. Yeah, who would have thought those two would have linked up? Well, when it's game time, that's what you got to do, right? All right, well, parents, listen up, especially parents of teenagers in D.C. We've been talking about this for weeks, and you've seen those teen takeovers all over the news. Well, D.C. officials are escalating their response to these teen takeovers. Yeah, prosecutors now reportedly warn parents that they could be facing criminal charges if they knowingly allow their children to take part in violent or disruptive gatherings. Mm-hmm. And so basically they just announced this week they're going to begin targeting adults under D.C.'s new, their curfew law in D.C.'s code. So it covers contributing to the delinquency of a minor. According to the U.S. Attorney's Office, adults who facilitate, enable, or knowingly permit minors to engage in delinquent acts can face criminal penalties of up to 6 months in jail. Mm-hmm. And you know what? Prosecutors said charges could be pursued if the minor is not separately prosecuted. So again, this is a move that comes as D.C. continues dealing with large youth gatherings that have overwhelmed neighborhoods and restaurants and entertainment areas. I think particularly over there around Navy Yard. And some of these gatherings have been promoted through social media and escalated to fights and property damage and confrontations with police. And so they're cracking down. They want everyone to be aware of this, especially parents, that they're going to be working with the Metropolitan Police Department to seek parental citations when a minor's curfew violation is connected to yet another takeover-related incidents. Yep. And not only could you, you know, be, you know, penalties up to 6 months in jail, you could also be fined and have court-ordered classes and whatnot. It just depends on the circumstances. Now, this policy, let's be clear, does not mean every parent will automatically be jailed if their child attends a takeover. That's not what this is saying. What they are saying is that prosecutors will have to show that an adult knowingly allowed, enabled, or failed to prevent the minor's delinquent conduct. That's what they're saying. And so this distinction is important because a lot of people are just saying you can get 6 months of jail, but, you know, that's pretty broad. I just wanted to break it down for you. And I know it ain't easy, but guess what, baby? There's no handbook that comes with raising a child, but you need to know where they at. You need to know where they at. Because now if they out of pocket, acting out of line, they looking for you. Okay? That's your way. You understand? If you get into it with them and you got to live here and they don't. Is that the right? Anyway, look, read up on this for yourself at DominiqueTheDivaShow.com.
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Tell me who you're loyal to. 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

0: better than yours. Yeah, you might want to shake something to that one because you are halfway through the week. D.C., Maryland, Virginia, Baltimore. It ain't easy. So definitely small wins and big wins. We celebrating them all. Tonight, a lot of folks celebrating game one tonight. Leave that man alone, girl. He's not ignoring you. Okay, he trying to win some money. So you just back a little bit. Game one tonight, Spurs, Knicks. I'm not sure who you bet on, but I'm always here for the fellowship of the function, okay? Y'all got some ranch dip? Okay, and can you bring me another? Yeah, that's how I gets down. So make sure you get you somewhere and watch the game. Or you might want to watch out. A lot of folks are headed to Silver Spring Fillmore tonight. Skilla Bing and Molly, Batman She Love. Oh, I said it wrong. Batman She Love Tour. Yes, they're going to have a time up in there. Look, shout out to my guy JD out Suitland. He won ASAP Rocky tickets. Yeah, his Don't Be Dumb tour is going to be here in Baltimore next Monday night. So I've got another chance for you to win tickets. Ride out with me tomorrow when you hop in the whip. I'll be in here at 3 o'clock with your next chance to win those ASAP Rocky tickets. And don't forget, the Party With A Purpose is back. Join Ricky Smiley on the One Voyage 2026, October 26th through November 1st. They leaving out of Miami, too. And you really got to lead the kids home for that one. Yes, onevoyagecruise.com for all the details. And let me get up out of here. I'm still recovering from Don Toliver's Octane tour last night. If he was doing another show, I would be going to that show again tonight. As tired as I am, it's absolutely worth it. Anyway, let me go recover. For your last dose of Diva, let me just remind you to keep putting the work in, okay? It does not make sense to continue wanting something if you're not going to put the work in and do what it takes. If you don't want to live that lifestyle, if you don't want that career, if you don't want that body, if you don't want, then just release yourself from the desire to do it. Because, you know, you keep craving the result, but not the process, baby. You got to put that good work in. Let's do it together. It ain't easy. At Dominique DeDiva. We can be friends there. At Dominique DeDiva on all socials. Enjoy the rest of your hump day. And as always, love ya. Mean it.
1: I said what I said.
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2: I've been friends with my best friend for 15 years. Ain't no way I'm going to no Olive Garden, Red Lobster, nothing. I don't come and say, hey, sis, I saw Ralph at the Olive Garden. 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Oh, I know he's at Olive Garden. Well, here with the video he was with, I'm bringing out the evidence.
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18: I'm talking to the people that need a car today.
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18: I'm talking to the people with bad credit that don't have a lot of money right now. I'm talking to the people that went to other dealerships and they denied them, couldn't get them approved. I'm talking to you, directly to you. 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
3: What's going on, everybody? My name is Sheila. You could just call me Queen. I'm in here representing for the Delta Sigma Theta Incorporated Ladies, Delta Kappa Chapter, to be exact. Ooh. And I'm here kicking it with my boy Incognito. And we posted on the corner.
1: Now, you know, we came to work, do two things.
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Big Master P vibe, no limit. Falling hard on another hemisphere. Somebody tell them people Mr. Hem is here. Whoa, whoa, whoa, whoa, whoa. Mr. Hem is here.

0: 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So what it feel like outside to you?
1: Diva, girl, it feel like crab legs and cutwood outside.
0: Crab legs and cut water. 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They mixing they mixing the cut water with something,
1: like,
0: too.
1: I can't talk right now with my homegirls at the dice game.
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1: Look, and you can tell it's nice outside, dude. I'm riding down the street, the dirt bike sound. 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
0: It's time, y'all. 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All that snow, we been through it. 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

0: put me any place on the map, cause I'm him. 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Make your word when you see it, be the business. No cap, God, I'm a witness. Success feel better, independent. 9-11 at the Valley, Adelaide. Big Master P vibe, no limit. Falling hard on another hemisphere. Somebody tell them people Mr. Hem is here.
1: Whoa, whoa, whoa, whoa, whoa, whoa.
0: Mr. Hem is here.
1: Whoa, whoa, whoa, whoa, whoa, whoa.
0: Mr. Hem.
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4: 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My name is Sheila. You could just call me Queen. 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Ooh. And I'm here kicking it with my boy Incognito. And we posted on the corner.
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3: You're marshmallowish. 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
1: Hug him and give him some love, and he'd be like, nah, you know what I mean? 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
1: Man, I'd be like, I come over there right now, and you'll smile your ass off.
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0: over. The commercials are over. 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
1: This ain't for play. 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
1: 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I want to give a shout out to Lily's Body Cream. 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
0: You know I got some tea for you.
2: Who did it? Who done it? Who needs to quit it?
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4: Posted on the corner.
0: All right, let's get into a real quick tea for you. So, you know, Big Lotto is a new mom. She is embracing motherhood. But, you know, after she had the baby, we got a tweet from her saying, like, after this album, I'm done. I'm retiring. And we like, hold on, Lotto.
5: Yo.
0: You mean maternity leave. Not retiring, Big Mama, because after this album, I'm going to want another one.
5: Yo.
0: So here's a piece of what she had to say about retiring.
6: Remember when we was talking about postpartum depression, good days, bad days?
0: Mm-hmm.
6: That was definitely not one of the good days, especially experiencing postpartum for the first time. You don't know what to expect. Like, I kind of underestimated it. So, yeah, that was just one of those days where I was at home and overwhelmed with the album. And I'm experiencing motherhood for the first time. I'm dropping my last album at that I owe the label. So it's just like, I was going through it that day. Listen, I crashed. It is what it is.
0: Aww. Okay. And we all know new mommies need that grace, okay? Mm-hmm. But long as you know, Lotto, it's maternity leave, not retirement, okay? Mm-hmm. But shout out to Lotto for being honest and transparent with us. You know, I can continue to keep you updated on that as that unfolds. Need a recap. You already know you can go. Post it on thecorner.com. Follow your good sis on the gram at DJ Mrs. DJ M-I-S-S-E-S. I just posted a picture, literally.
1: Fire.
0: 2 seconds ago.
1: Fire.
0: Check me out.
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0: At DJ Mrs. DJ M-I-S-S-E-S. Go show me some love.
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2: Facts are where
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5: 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That's not
2: 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We gotta wrap this up.
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5: And I might be ugly to somebody.
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Space is limited, so lock in your cabin now at onevoyagecruise.com or call 204-495-1963. Basically sponsored by UNCF.

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1: 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Ma'am. Mrs.
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2: She ain't even all that. Like, I ain't even like
3: 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Ladies and gentlemen, the